Ninth week in the countdown, falling 10 notches to 29, the Pet Shop Boys out of London, England with Opportunities, Let's Make Lots of Money. This is Casey on American Top 40 in Hollywood. The countdown doesn't stop till we get to the top. Third week in our survey, the 14th Top 40 hit from John Cougar Mellencamp. The fifth hit from the album Scarecrow. It's at number 28, and it's called Rumble Seat.

0: I'm going to stop putting myself down. I'm going to turn my life around. That's John Mellencamp on American Top 40. Third week in our survey, he moves up two notches to number 28 with Rumble Seat as the countdown continues.
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1: Number 27.
0: Here's that six-woman band from Los Angeles, Climax. Their lead singer, Loreen Shelby, has a nickname. They call her Lungs. That's because she's a belter. Up four notches to 27, here's Climax with Man-Size Love.

0: The group that's been together since 1979, they call themselves Climax and Man Size Love from the movie Running Scared. They're at number 27, moving up four notches. A listener wants to know what group, not solo act, but what group has had the longest gap between top 40 hits? Well, a new all-time record was set just 2 weeks ago when a group currently in the countdown debuted with their first hit since 1968. Details coming up. Hits from coast to coast. The hottest hits by the hottest stars.
1: Give me a beat!
0: And here's a rising star from the famous Jackson family, 20-year-old Janet Jackson. This is a recent number three smash from a recent number one album, Control. Now at 26, here's Nasty.

0: you bonus.
1: Janet Jackson falling from 14 to 26 this week with her hit, Nasty. This is Casey on AT40 in Hollywood. Now, let's answer that question about time spread between top 40 hits. A listener in Forest Hills, New York, John E. George, wants to know, what group, not solo act, but what group has had the longest gap between top 40 hits? Well, John, let's list the three groups with the longest time gap between top 40 hits. And re-releases of old hits don't count. In third place are the Mills Brothers. That great vocal group had a gap of 10 years between the hits Get a Job in 1958 and Cab Driver in 1968. In second place, the English band called Yes. They had a gap of 12 years between their top 40 hit in 1972, Roundabout, and their number one song in 1984, Owner of a Lonely Heart. Of course, they were hitting the album chart during all that time. Now, the group with the largest gap just set the new record. They did it by debuting in the countdown just 2 weeks ago. Their last top 40 hit back in 1968 was a song called D.W. Washburn. And now, with a record-setting gap of 18 years out of the top 40, the Monkees are back. And that's your answer, John. Thanks for writing in. The group with the longest gap between top 40 hits, the Monkees. 18 years. And the hit that gives them that record is at number 25 this week. Here are the Monkees, represented by Mickey Dolenz and Peter Tork with That Was Then, This Is Now.

0: 41-year-old Mickey Dolenz from Los Angeles, 44-year-old Peter Tork, originally from Washington, D.C. They're at number 25, third week in the countdown, moving up four notches with That Was Then, This Is Now. Up next, Hugh Craig III with the news. Casey's Coast
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0: Once a week with AT40, and you know how your favorite songs are doing across the USA. Like the new hit by Hugh Craig III. That's Huey Lewis and the News. Their song stuck with you. But they didn't stay stuck at number 33 where they were last week. They leaped nine notches to number 24.

Huey Lewis in the News and Stuck With You. Last week they debuted at number 33, now they're at 24. The song at number 23 is the solo hit by David Lee Roth, Yankee Rose. Now, the minute we heard that title, our AT40 botanist got to work and found out that there really is a flower called Yankee Rose. Actually, it's called a Yankee Doodle Rose. Medium-sized, yellow apricot color. David Lee Roth didn't know about the real Yankee Doodle Rose, and he told us, quote, Yankee Rose might be a ship, an old sailing ship. Maybe it's a ghost ship. Maybe it's the name for a big cannon. You know, maybe it is a flower. End of quote. I guess what David Lee Roth is saying is that a Yankee Rose is whatever you want it to be. Here he is at number 23 in the countdown.

0: 30-year-old David Lee Roth on American Top 40. He moves from 28 to 23, fourth week in our survey with Yankee Rose. Coming up, a long-distance dedication from a man in Texas who now knows why love songs are written.
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0: These are the 40 biggest hits in the 50 states. There are 16 male solo singers in our countdown, and one of them is a newcomer, Kevin Christopher, a man from Chicago who made his musical mark in New York. First as a record producer and now as a singer. Gavin Christopher up two notches to number 22 with One Step Closer to You.

Gavin Christopher with his first chart single. He moves up two notches to number 22 in our countdown. 6th week in the survey for Gavin with One Step Closer to You. This is Casey Kasem on American Top 40. Now, we're up to our long-distance dedication. And it's from a man in Belton, Texas, who's made some wonderful discoveries recently. He writes, "Dear Casey, until this past 4th of July, the long-distance dedication was just something I would hear and wonder when, if ever, I would use a song to convey a special message to that special someone. Now, after many years of waiting and listening, I have the reason. Karen was introduced to me by her best friend who I worked with, and I had seen a picture of her before we were introduced. But that picture in no way prepared me for the first encounter. I knew when I looked in her eyes that this is what love songs are written about. We spent as much time as possible together in the 9 days she was here. During that time, the love just kept growing, and she told me about a song that she had heard. A song about the love and caring and feeling that a man has for a woman. Her friends and relatives had told her there was no such man out there. Then she said, I came into her life. She told me I was that man. The song was Truly by Lionel Richie. Karen had to go back to Michigan, but she took the heart and love of this Texas man with her. Casey, would you please play Truly for Karen to let her know that there is someone out here who truly loves her? Thanks, Don." Don, here's your long-distance dedication.

0: Lionel Richie with his number one song from 1982, Truly, a long-distance dedication from Don in Belton, Texas, to Karen in Michigan. From Hollywood, this is American Top 40. I'm Casey Kasem. We've got 21 hits to go to the number one song in the nation. We'll continue in just a moment.
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3: 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I'm Casey Kasem, and on we go.
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3: Here's the recent number one smash by Genesis. They took their first trip to the top of the chart just 4 weeks ago. This week, they dropped 10 notches with Invisible Touch.

Phil Collins, Tony Banks, and Mike Rutherford. Their genesis falling from number 11 to 21 with their recent number one song, Invisible Touch. These are the most popular songs in the USA, and the countdown doesn't stop till we get to number one. From the album Primitive Love, here's the third top 40 hit for the Miami Sound Machine, their first ballad to hit the survey. Up seven notches to number 20, Words Get in the Way.

0: The Miami Sound Machine, lead singer Gloria Estefan. They move up 7 notches to number 20, fourth week in the countdown with Words Get in the Way. There's a woman in the countdown called Regina. She's the latest top 40 solo artist who uses a one-word name. There's a bunch of other artists with one-word names. 29 are men, 12 are women, and 2 details and Regina's hit song are coming up.
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0: We're up to the three-man British band who have been touring the States

The English band The Outfield with their second top 40 hit. Their first is Your Love. This one at number 19, moving up three notches, is All the Love in the World. This is Casey on American Top 40. Now we're up to the hit by the young woman billed as Regina. And she's the latest of many top 40 solo artists to go by only one-word names. Before Regina, there have been 43 other solo artists with one-word names who have hit the top 40. 29 are men, 12 are women, and 2 are Muppets. Examples of the men with the one-word names would be Fabian, Donovan, Dion, Sonny, Lobo, Vangelis, Sting, and Prince. Examples of female solo acts with one-word names would be Annette, Lulu, Cher, and Madonna. But there's one more category, Muppets. And 2 Muppets have hit the top 40. In 1970, there was a song called Rubber Ducky by the Muppet known as Ernie. And in 1979, there was a top 40 hit called Rainbow Connection by the famous Muppet frog, Kermit. Of course, Ernie and Kermit were both created by Muppet master Jim Henson. And that's our look at the top 40 solo acts who go by a one-word name. The grand total is now 44. The 44th being Regina, climbing 8 notches to number 18 this week with her first hit, Baby Love.

0: Regina on American Top 40. Her full name, Regina Richards. A recent number one disco hit, now at number 18, moving up 8 notches. Baby Love, as the countdown continues.
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7: Named Randy Jackson. Randy worked with Aretha Franklin on her last album and with Whitney Houston, too. Journey's current hit is up 3 notches to number 17. Suzanne.

0: That's the 15th Top 40 hit for Journey on American Top 40. Suzanne at number 17, moving up three notches. We're counting down to the song by soap opera star Gloria Loring. So far in chart history, two soap opera stars have had number one songs. Former nightclub owner Doug Williams in Days of Our Lives and Dr. Noah Drake in General Hospital.
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0: Earlier in the countdown, Billy Ocean took us to the love zone. Now here's Kenny Loggins to take us to the danger zone.

From the movie Top Gun, that's Kenny Loggins on American Top 40. It falls from 7 to 16, and it's called Danger Zone. This is Casey on American Top 40 in Hollywood. Now we're up to the hit song Friends and Lovers. It's a duet by singer and actor Carl Anderson and singer and actress Gloria Loring, who stars on the television soap opera Days of Our Lives. Gloria's become the fourth soap opera star in chart history to hit the top 40, and two of them have hit number one. Interestingly, all four singers have come from only two soaps, Days of Our Lives and General Hospital. Currently, we have Gloria Loring, of course. Then we have a man who hit number one years before he became a regular on Days of Our Lives. Back in 1955, he hit number one singing The Ballad of Davy Crockett. On Days of Our Lives, he's known as Doug Williams, actor Bill Hayes. And we've had two soap stars from General Hospital. There was the man who plays Frisco Jones, Jack Wagner. He hit number two last year with All I Need. And finally, the man who was a pop star first, then became known on General Hospital for his role as Dr. Noah Drake. He hit number one with Jesse's Girl and became a pop star once again, Rick Springfield. Those are the four soap stars we know of who have hit the top 40, either before or after they became soap stars. From General Hospital, Jack Wagner and Rick Springfield. From Days of Our Lives, Bill Hayes and Gloria Loring. The woman soap fans know as Liz Chandler Curtis. Gloria's at number 15 singing a duet with Carl Anderson. Friends and Lovers.

0: Gloria Loring and Carl Anderson. They're at number 15, third week in the countdown. They move up 8 notches with Friends and Lovers as the countdown continues.
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0: Every week, American Top 40 is heard in the 50 states and around the world on great radio stations like Total Radio, KNEN, Norfolk, Nebraska, Magic 100 FM, WTUN, Selma, Alabama, and London's hit radio, 1290 CJBK, London, Ontario, Canada. Here's a hit that's already peaked at number 2 on the Soul chart. It's still working its way up the pop survey, climbing 2 notches this week to 14. Here's Jeffrey Osborne with You Should Be Mine, the Woo-woo song.

Jeffrey Osborne with his seventh top 40 hit since he left the group LTD. Produced by Richard Perry, it moves up two notches to number 14. Jeffrey Osborne's You Should Be Mine. When the recent smash Invisible Touch by Genesis fell out of the number one spot 3 weeks ago, it was Genesis' former lead singer, Peter Gabriel, who moved into the top spot. Peter's recent number one is now at number 13 this week on American Top 40, Sledgehammer.

0: Sledgehammer, the recent number one song written, co-produced, and sung by Peter Gabriel. This week it falls from number four in the countdown to 13. Coming up, the man whose passion for rock and roll is equaled by his passion for the game most of the world calls football and Americans call soccer. He once flew 3,000 miles just to play in an amateur soccer game.
1: Casey's Coast to Coast.
0: We're counting down the nation's biggest hits by the world's biggest pop stars. And we're up to a big star who's now hit our survey in four different ways. He started hitting big in 1976 when he joined the Doobie Brothers. In 1982, he started hitting solo. And he's also hit in duets with James Ingram and more recently with Patti LaBelle. He's Michael McDonald, up three notches this week to number 12 with Sweet Freedom.

Michael McDonald on American Top 40 from the movie Running Scared, Sweet Freedom. It moves from 15 to 12, sixth week in the countdown. This is Casey on AT40 in Hollywood. Now we're up to the superstar whose passion for rock and roll is equaled by his passion for soccer. That's what Americans and Canadians call it, soccer. The rest of the world calls it football. Well, one of pop music's biggest soccer fans, a confessed soccer nut, is Rod Stewart. Rod plays in a local amateur soccer league here in L.A. Almost every Sunday, they play a game, and nothing keeps Rod from it. I mean nothing. One Saturday night last December in Tampa, Florida, Rod sang in a sold-out arena filled with 40,000 fans. Then, after the concert ended, he raced to the airport, caught a midnight plane, and flew 3,000 miles back across the USA to L.A. so that he wouldn't miss playing his regular Sunday soccer match. 41-year-old Rod Stewart not only loves to play soccer, he's also a huge fan. His favorite team is the Scottish national team. And last year, when Rod couldn't receive one of their games on television or the radio, he called his father in Britain and had Dad hold up the telephone to a British radio so Rod could catch all the action. That's soccer devotion. This week, Rod Stewart's at number 11 on American Top 40 with his latest hit, Love Touch.

0: The theme from Legal Eagles, Love Touch by Rod Stewart. Got as high as number 6, that was last week. This week it falls to number 11. My name's Casey Kasem, this is American Top 40. Our countdown of the most popular hits in the USA continues in a moment. We've got the 10 biggest hits coming right up.
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3: Now on with our countdown of the 40 biggest hits in the USA. I'm Casey Kasem, this is American Top 40, and we're on our way to the most popular song in the nation.
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3: Here's a smash that hit number 1 in Britain, number 1 in Holland, and this week hits the top 10 in America. Up two notches, The Edge of Heaven, Wham!

0: The duo that got together in the late 70s, George Michael and Andrew Ridgeley. That's Wham and The Edge of Heaven. They move up two notches, fifth week in the countdown to number 10. Coming up, a long-distance dedication from a 12-year-old girl to her aunt, who's become everything to her.
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0: We're getting closer and closer to number one. Here's the hottest record in the countdown, leaping nine notches and landing at number nine. It's by the band Berlin, Take My Breath Away.

Leaping from number 18 to number 9, Take My Breath Away by Berlin, from the $100 million grossing movie Top Gun. This is American Top 40 in Hollywood. I'm Casey Kasem. Now we're up to our long-distance dedication. A short letter from a 12-year-old girl, and here's what she writes. Dear Casey, I live in a small town with my aunt. My mom is into drugs with her boyfriend, and my dad lives with his wife. His wife and I never got along, so I moved in with my aunt. She's everything to me, my mom, my aunt, my friend. She said she wanted me ever since I was a baby, and now she's got me. I've lived with her for 2 years since I was 10. She's given up a lot for me, because she's only 24. Casey, please play You Are So Beautiful for my aunt. Thank you, Rochelle. Okay, Rochelle, here's your long-distance dedication.

0: from 1975. That's Joe Cocker and You Are So Beautiful. A long-distance dedication from a 12-year-old girl to her aunt, who's also become her mother and her friend. And the countdown continues on American Top 40.
1: Number 8!
0: Here's the recent number 1 soul and number 1 dance hit that's still climbing the pop chart. Up 2 notches to number 8, Rumors by the Timex Social Club.

0: BMX Social Club out of Berkeley, California. They move up two notches this week on American Top 40 with their first chart single to number 8. Their song, Rumors. Up next, a superstar comes dancing into the top 10, and it's not the floor he's dancing on.
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16: Listen to where superstar Lionel Richie got the idea for his current hit. Lionel says one night he was out in the streets of Los Angeles incognito at 3 a.m. and, quote, a guy came out of a doorway and his friend hollered at him, where are you going? And the guy said, I'm going home to get some sleep. I just finished dancing on the ceiling. End of quote. And beginning of inspiration. Up 6 notches to number 7, here's Lionel Richie's latest hit, Dancing on the Ceiling.

0: Richie on American Top 40. Fifth week in the countdown, he's up to number 7, moving up 6 notches with Dancing on the Ceiling. Up next, the number 1 song in the dance chart, about a goddess who's got it. Radio plays them, record stores sell them, Billboard ranks them, and AT40 counts them down.
1: Number 6.
0: Here's the number 1 song in the dance chart, about a goddess on a mountaintop whose gender gets confused by Bananarama. Here's Venus.

The female vocal trio out of London, England. They've been together since 1979. They've had one American hit before this one. It was called Cruel Summer. Their current hit moved from number 9 to number 6 in our countdown, Bananarama and Venus. American Top 40s heard in the 50 states and around the world every week on great radio stations like Y93, KYYY, FM, Bismarck, North Dakota, KNET, 1450, KNET, Palestine, Texas, and Power 95, WPLJ, New York, New York. At number 5 for a second week, it's the first Top 40 pop hit for Jermaine Stewart. We don't have to take our clothes off.

0: second week at number 5 for Jermaine Stewart. His first top 40 hit is We Don't Have to Take Our Clothes Off from an album titled Frantic Romantic. 4 big ones to number 1 as the countdown continues. Casey's Coast to
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0: These are the hottest hits in the land. Here's the Englishman who became famous in the 60s singing and playing with 3 different bands, the Spencer Davis Group, Traffic, and Blind Faith. He climbed 4 notches to number 4 this week singing solo about higher love. Here's Steve Winwood.

0: Where's That Higher Love I Keep Thinking Of? Higher Love by Steve Winwood moves from number 8 to number 4, seventh week in the countdown. Now, as we get set to hear the three biggest songs in the nation, let's check out the tops of Billboard's other charts. Number 1 on the soul chart is Do You Get Enough Love by Shirley Jones. Number 1 on the dance chart is Venus by Bananarama. Number 1 on the country chart is You're the Last Thing I Needed Tonight by John Schneider. And the new number 1 album is True Blue by Madonna. On Billboard's pop singles chart, we're up to a song spending its second week at number 3. The first solo hit by Belinda Carlisle, Mad About You.
1: And

0: Belinda Carlisle at number 3 again this week on American Top 40 with Mad About You. Coming up, a new number 1 song, the 4th solo number 1 for the woman who sings it, and it puts her only one song behind the all-time record holder for most solo number 1s by a woman.
1: The hits from coast to coast.
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11: From August 16th, 1986, here's the song that would become the first of 10 number one singles for Janet Jackson on the Billboard Hot 100. 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

0: from her number one album, Control. 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
1: On AT40, these are the biggest from Billboard. After 2 weeks at number one on the Billboard chart, the first solo hit by the former lead singer of Chicago, Peter Cetera, falls to number two. It's Glory of Love.

weeks at number one on the countdown, Glory of Love, the theme from The Karate Kid Part 2 by Peter Cetera, falls to number two. Now we're up to the new number one song. It puts the woman who sings it only one song behind the all-time record holder for most solo number ones by a woman. That woman in first place with five solo number ones is Diana Ross. And in second place with four solo number ones, there's been only Olivia Newton-John up till now. In third place, we had a tie between eight women. All have had three solo number ones apiece. But now one of them pulls ahead and moves into a second place tie with Olivia Newton-John. I'm talking about the new superstar from Michigan, Madonna. Madonna and Olivia are now tied in second place for four solo number ones apiece, just one behind Diana Ross. And the song that sends Madonna into second place hits the top this week. From the new number one album in the land, True Blue, the new number one song in the USA, Papa Don't Preach by Madonna.

0: there it is, the new number one song in the USA. Madonna and Papa Don't Preach. And there you have them, the 40 most popular records in America determined by Billboard magazine for the week ending August 16th, 1986. American Top 40 is produced in Hollywood by ABC Watermark. Our mailing address is American Top 40, Post Office Box 2000, Hollywood. Our executive producer is Tom Rounds, producer Don Bastani, with Lori Kay, Daryl Morton, Dana Schwartzwalder, Guy Aoki, Kevin Cooper, Mike Williams, Stu Jacobs, David Cohen, Michael Sullivan, and Carolyn Quinn. I'm Casey Kasem. Join me next week, and again, we'll count down the 40 most popular songs in the USA. Till then, keep your feet on the ground and keep reaching for the stars.
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2: Do you ever drive a car that they discontinued and then you felt like a stinky person because all of a sudden you have a car that's no longer qualified to be on the road?
3: I feel like most cars nowadays, they stick around kind of forever.
2: Well, they just announced a list of which ones they're retiring this year. And you're going to be pretty sad if you're driving one of these, and there's a good chance you are. It's coming up next.

0: Have you ever had a car that they just got rid of, decided they weren't making it anymore?
1: You know what? When I was growing up, my father used to always tell me never buy the first year of a car, right? They come out with a new model car. He would say never buy that year. And you know what? When I think about it, Anna, the year that they retire a car, I don't think I want that one either, because if it's so good, why are they giving it up?
0: It's weird, right? I mean, there's been cars in my life that I've thought were great, and then all of a sudden you don't see them on the road anymore. I remember that I always thought my ex-boyfriend, my high school boyfriend, his mom drove a Saturn. I thought it was so cool.
1: Right. Like the wave of the future.
0: Yes.
1: This new car company nobody had heard of.
0: Right.
1: It's you know, zigging while everybody else is zagging.
0: One day I was like, how come I don't see Saturns on the road anymore? And then my husband's like, they don't make those. I'm like, why? Why do they make, what happened?
1: Did you ever ride in a Saturn, spend any time in one, really?
0: I mean, like just a couple of times his mom gave me a ride.
1: Yeah. So I had an ex that had one. And I'll tell you what, you would get on the highway and it was like you were riding on a piece of plywood.
0: Oh.
1: You could hear the road underneath you. Like I could feel every little pebble.
0: Mm-hmm.
1: Maybe it just needed new tires, but that thing seemed like a little bit thin to me, the body of the car physically.
0: And my first car was a Ford Escort ZX2.
1: Okay.
0: And I thought it was the coolest thing. And then I was just thinking about this the other day. I got in an altercation in a McDonald's parking lot with a trucker.
1: All right.
0: And
1: while you were driving your Ford EX2?
0: ZX2.
1: ZX, excuse me. Yeah.
0: I called her the Big Mama Smurf because she was bright blue.
1: Yeah.
0: And the trucker called it a disgusting piece of, I'll say trash, but that's not the word that he used.
1: Why was he so offended by your car?
0: I don't know why. First of all, I don't know what he was doing with a 16-wheel trucker thing inside of a McDonald's parking lot. And I couldn't get around him, and it was causing a scene.
1: Okay.
0: So then my boyfriend at the time, very classy fella, he took his entire cup of Coke and threw it so it would smash on the trucker's windshield.
1: I mean, this was a real confrontation that you had.
0: 100%.
1: Yeah.
0: And I thought I was so cool in that car, although I was embarrassed at that moment. I thought I was going to get killed and or arrested. Luckily, neither of those things happened. And then the year later, they stopped making them.
1: I mean, there's 18 wheels on a big rig.
0: Whatever.
1: And he was probably delivering Egg McMuffins.
0: I never thought of it that way.
1: To McDonald's. But I'm glad that you had such a source of aggravation. Escorts used to be the car that was in everybody's driveway, too. The ZX2 was like the cool girl version of that app.

0: are. None of us have those.
1: Right.
0: And then the Tesla Model S.
1: Well, they should get rid of all the Tesla models because they're all ugly. And when are we going to get rid of the Cybertruck? Like, when are we going to throw in the towel and quit and be like, you know what? We made a mistake. That was a mistake. And now we're not going to let anybody else make that same mistake.
0: I don't know if that day's coming, but
1: I hope it is.
2: Very seasonable summer-like day if you get ready to wind down the weekend. Temperatures right now are in the 90s, but we could see some spots get close to that triple-digit mark over the next few hours. We have a mixture of some sunshine and clouds. But as we head into this evening, we'll watch for some scattered storms to develop near and to the north of Amarillo. Some of these storms could pack a punch with some gusty winds and heavy rain. All storm activity should clear out in time by the time we get into Monday morning. From News Channel 10, I'm meteorologist Jaden Ramkasoon.
1: Can you encourage your child to get a nose job and even offer to pay for it? What if they didn't ask for one? You're going to get the whole story, then you'll decide who's right. Couples Court is coming up next.

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1: What couple?
2: Why would he go all the way to Oregon for this job when our life isn't there?
1: One problem.
3: You create so many opportunities for the family. I mean, we already have one kid in college already. And
1: you decide the outcome.
2: I think that it's going to be really hard on us.
3: It's just going to create so many opportunities.
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1: It's Couples Court on the Anna and Raven Show.
5: Every day a couple joins us. They let us know what their disagreement is about. And then it's up for you to decide who's right. Connie and Noah. Connie, let's start with you. What's going on?
6: Our daughter is turning 18. And my husband has pitched that we should offer to pay for her to get a nose job. I don't think this is okay. I don't think it's okay that we suggest to our daughter plastic surgery. Like, that's our child. You can't. We're their safe place. We can't suggest for them to get plastic surgery. It's one thing if she were to say it. If she said, I don't like my nose or something like that, but we can't just suggest that she gets plastic surgery. I just find it so inappropriate.
5: Wait, so she's never asked for it? This is something you've come up with on your own?
6: Correct.
5: Okay, Noah?
7: Yeah, I know. First of all, I love my daughter. She's such a sweet gal. I just feel like I've seen this really negatively impact her confidence. And honestly, I feel like the world we live in, she hasn't never had a boyfriend. I think career-wise, it's just people everywhere. People just judge you based on appearance these days. I just want to at least put it out there as a suggestion, and she might be open to it.
8: And all her years as a teenager or whatever, she's never complained about her nose whatsoever, and yet you think that it's a big enough issue that you would suggest a rhinoplasty, a procedure?
7: Yeah. I'm at that point. I see her being so shy and withdrawn, and I do believe that is the core issue with it.
5: I'm really torn. If she had mentioned it to you, I would say, yep, absolutely. If this is something you're comfortable with doing as a parent, you should do it if it means something to her. The fact that she's never said it to you makes me wonder, does it make her more self-conscious if you bring it up?
8: Yeah.
5: Because then she's going to be like, well, why? You think my nose is gross? Like, that's why we're doing this?
8: She could be fearful of the procedure. There could be all sorts of different reasons, you know, to not bring it up.
5: Is it big? Is it crooked? Like, what do you think is the problem?
6: To be completely honest, I don't really think there is a problem. I mean, look, like, she's 18. I didn't have a boyfriend until later in life. I didn't really start having boyfriends until I was in college. She's not even in college yet.
8: Yeah, I mean, but if she's not fielding interest or whatever, I mean, I think you guys have a vibe on what that's all about. I don't know. I don't know. I honestly don't. I would be very curious to hear what people think.
5: Right. Would you offer for your daughter's plastic surgery if you felt like it was something that was holding her back?
8: 1-800-330-9999. Whose side are you on? It's the Couples Court with Anna and Raven.
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5: Should you offer to get your daughter a nose job when she turns 18, even if she didn't ask for it? Yeah, that's what's happening with Connie and Noah.
8: It's a very unique situation, but Noah feels like his daughter has a confidence issue and that she's self-conscious about this, rather, even though she's never really made mention of it. He says, listen, she's 18 years old. She's getting ready to go off to college. She

0: never had a boyfriend. She hasn't really, you know, gone out with a lot of people. I feel like she's subdued and, you know, kind of submissive and withdrawn because of the fact that she lacks confidence. But Connie goes, what? You can't say that to our daughter.
1: We can't tell her to get a nose job because we think that's what makes her whatever she feels, unconfident.
0: Yeah, she's not feeling strong or whatever. I mean, I don't know. She's never mentioned it.
1: Right, but are you going to mention it? Are you going to say that when you're young? What do you think? 1-800-330-9999. Ricky, whose side are you on?
2: Of all the superficial nonsense I've ever heard in my life, this guy doesn't even seem to love his own daughter. That is ridiculous. It's terrible. It's deplorable. He should be ashamed of himself, and if he thinks that looks are the only thing that matters, how's her personality? So she's shy. So what? There's inner beauty, and if she's smart, if she's talented, if she's caring, that's all that really matters. And her nose, someone somewhere is going to love the way that nose looks, no matter what it looks like.
0: Thank you, Ricky.
1: Thank you.
0: Ricky is looking for her phone number.
1: I think he's like, I love that. I love that look. That echoes a lot of what people are saying on Facebook. It's like, if your father thinks that way of you, what does that do for your self-esteem? What do you think? 1-800-330-9999. It's a couple's court.

0: What an interesting predicament to be in. If your daughter was 18 years old and she lacked confidence and you believed as a parent it was because she did not like her nose, even though she had never said anything to you about her nose, would you offer to pay for her nose job when she turned 18, now that she's 18?
1: Yeah, that's what Noah wants to do. Connie says there's no way we can say to our daughter, do you think that you have a problem with your nose or whatever, because it's going to make her feel self-conscious and small. But you know something, Anna? I can remember growing up and, you wouldn't talk about the things that were viewed as afflictions or whatever. You just took it on as it was something that you had to be brave about, and that was the circumstances, right? Now, obviously, things are a lot different nowadays.
0: It's tough. It's a tough call because as a parent, you don't know what to do in that situation. I'm looking at our text line at 1-800-330-9999. I'm on the husband's side. He's trying to help his daughter. He's not saying she has to have the surgery. He's offering it and showing that he's willing to help.
1: You'd give your kid braces, right?
0: Yeah.
1: Give them eyeglasses,
0: right.
1: Of course. Acne treatments nowadays, we do all those things.
0: Right. They never have to come to us. We're just like, okay, you need braces now. Or,
1: right.
0: Okay, you have acne. We're going to go see the dermatologist. We're going to get you.
1: Wasn't always the case back then. Now
0: absolutely.
1: It is. Now it is.
0: It's tough. What do you do? 1-800-330-9999. Shell, whose side are you on?
2: Do he like his wife's nose, and does she like his nose? Because it seems like he might not like the nose, and I'm trying to figure out, is it his nose she has or the wife's nose?
1: Mm. Well, I think if they're both in agreement, the fact that they don't feel like the nose is necessarily the most flattering thing for her face, I feel weird just saying this out loud myself, to be honest.
0: Awkward.
2: I know.
1: It's not my place to judge anybody's situation, but, they both acknowledge the fact that they think it has something to do with her lack of confidence, but mom says she's never asked about this herself.
0: This would be a different conversation if the daughter for years have said, Mommy, Daddy, can you please help me get a nose job?
1: Right.
0: Please,
1: I hate
0: please,
1: my
0: please.
1: Nose.
0: I don't like my nose.
1: Right.
0: Is it one of those hard parenting moments where you need to say, is this the problem and do you want us to help you address it?
1: Well, it's true. He might not be wrong. Tara, tell us, whose side are you on today?
3: I'm on the husband's side, and I want to say that last caller that called in is a jerk for saying that the father doesn't love his daughter because he's offering her a nose job. That was a terrible thing to say about the dad. He wants to give her, one of the biggest gifts that he could. So from the other side, somebody that had a rhinoplasty myself, so now I can speak from that side. So prior pictures, I had a little nose. Pictures after that, I had a terrible-looking nose. And it was something I always wanted to get fixed, but my mother would never let me. And it wasn't until I was able to pay for it myself when I was in college was I able to get it done. And what a difference it made. And just because she's not mentioning it doesn't mean she might quietly want to get it done. She's just not saying anything.
4: The verdict is in. Jury foreman, what are the results?
0: Noah, the audience agreed with you. They felt that just putting it out there for her, saying, we want you to know, we always want you to feel confident, and we're willing to support you in any way you can. So if you want to do something like this, don't be like you need to do it,
1: right.
0: But suggest it. Maybe she'll be excited and pleasantly surprised and want to move forward.
5: Yeah, no, absolutely. I think I definitely don't want to pressure her into it. It would just totally be a open conversation, hopefully.
1: Yeah, I don't think you'd want to sit down and go, well, happy birthday. We're so excited for your future. We'd like to present you with a nose job. Connie, I think that this is a you thing. You have the conversation with the backing of those. I know it wasn't your idea, but you want to talk to her. Let's find out what's going on, right?
3: Right.
1: Right. Before she goes to college, you want her to feel great. Whole life's ahead of her.
0: Yep. All right. If you have a problem, too, send an email at couplescore@annaandraven.com.
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8: Very seasonable summer-like day as we get ready to wind down the weekend. Temperatures right now are in the 90s, but we could see some spots get close to that triple-digit mark over the next few hours. We have a mixture of some sunshine and clouds. But as we head into this evening, we'll watch for some scattered storms to develop near and to the north of Amarillo. Some of these storms could pack a punch with some gusty winds and heavy rain. All storm activity should clear out in time by the time we get into Monday morning. From News Channel 10, I'm meteorologist Jaden Rankusoon.
0: Every week, another middle schooler comes on the air and shares the three biggest news stories of the week. Middle schooler news. 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We have a lot of fun doing it. 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
1: And now, Anna and Raven's Middle Schooler News.
2: Juniper is our Middle Schooler of the Week. Juniper, where are you calling from?
3: Portland, Oregon.
2: And what school do you go to?
3: Atkinson. I'm going into sixth grade.
4: Okay, that's a big one.
2: And what's the name of your school?
3: Winter Haven.
4: I don't want to date myself here, Anna, but when I went to sixth grade, pretty sure Top Gun had just come out the year before.
2: Yeah.
4: That's a long time ago.
2: Juniper, do you know what Top Gun is?
3: No.
4: Right. Yeah. Perfect.
2: Uh-huh. Do you want to give a shout out to anybody?
3: Oh, like my parents, of course.
2: Mm-hmm.
3: And it's actually kind of funny because I told a lot of my friends about this, and I think I have another friend doing this too.
2: Oh, good. Oh.
3: Yeah, my friend Raven really wants a shout out, and Vivian, who's the friend that's going to do this too, I'm pretty sure.
2: Listen, we want all your friends. You can sign them up at annaonraven.com. All right, Juniper, let's do it. Give us these three big news stories. Number one.
3: This one's about the high school football player finds cat and mouse and snake inside helmet.
4: Oh, that's terrifying.
3: And we're starting off with a pretty funny story. Don't put yourself in this guy's shoes because then it won't be as funny. So the story is a Marlin high football player in Arkansas saw odd movement in his helmet during warm-ups. And after inspection by the assistant coach, it was found that a 2-foot-long cottonmouth snake was hidden under some padding. Luckily, he was okay because the police washed it out with some water.
2: Mm. Oh, my God.
4: You'd think you'd notice, but it's hot out there. You just grab them. They're looking for a moist place. Could have went much worse.
2: He had that snake in his helmet for over an hour, they said. How did you not know there's a snake, you know?
4: The snake ain't moving. Yeah. You're moving. Okay. You're not paying attention. I don't know.
2: All right.
4: That tells you how gross those helmets are normally.
2: Yeah.
4: That there could be a reptile in there for an hour and you wouldn't even know.
2: The coach gave like a speech to the players afterwards and said, make sure everybody checks their equipment before putting it on. And I'm like, that's sound advice.
4: Yeah. Yeah, I would do that. Your pads. Yeah, your jock, all that. Yep.
2: All right, Juniper, give us story number two.
3: Okay, this is the overall best state of 2026. Ever thought, my state is so perfect. It's probably the best state in the U.S. Well, now you can know if that's really true. Of course, you can still love your state, even though it's pretty well. Utah starting off strong at first place, South Dakota at second, and Minnesota at third. And I'm sorry to say that Louisiana, you're at last, followed by 49, which is Alaska, and 48, Mississippi. And if your state wasn't one of these six, then you can go to the U.S. News Best State Ranking for the full rankings.
2: I don't know if I always trust these things. How do they decide that this is the best place to raise a family? How do they decide that this is the state that is the healthiest? Who do they ask? Six people? Mm. There's like a billion people that live there.
4: Right. Every family's different, too. Every spot is going to be different for them. So you make the best of where you are, Anna. Love the one you're with.
2: Juniper, story number three.
3: This one's called The Scoop on Poop. So
4: nice.
3: I hope you haven't eaten Taco Bell recently, more specifically the lettuce, and even more specific, Taylor Farms lettuce. The lettuce has been found to contain cyclospores, cyanotin. I don't know how to say that.
2: Nobody does. It's okay. Don't worry about it.
4: It's all right.
3: Which is a parasite that causes cyclospora, or poop taboo for short, a disease that causes major lethal diarrhea. They found a vaccine for a different deadly diarrhea disease called Shigella, and they're hoping to be able to easily expand that vaccine to the other deadly dumps such as cyclospora.
2: Raven gets very uncomfortable when I talk about the cyclospora, diarrhea, explosive poop on the air.
4: I mean, it just feels like it's been going on and on and on. And you know what? I'm going to be real. I feel bad for Taylor Farms. Didn't somebody come out and say, nope, wasn't really their problem. Now we've just destroyed that company.
2: They said that it hadn't been checked in years. Like, who knows what they're doing there?
4: I'm guessing the next time you eat Taylor Farms, it won't be called that. Just reinvent the name. Change the name of the company and you're back in business.
2: Juniper, you did a wonderful job today. Thank you so much for being our Middle Schooler of the Week.
3: Thanks.
4: Good luck this year at school. It's going to be great. We're sure of it.
3: Thank you.
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5: Good morning. Welcome to Monday. I'm Michael J. Stevens. A Tulia woman is in critical condition following a single car accident in Canyon late Thursday afternoon. According to the Canyon Police Department, it's investigating that crash that happened at US 87 and Russell Long Boulevard, where a vehicle driven by a man from Amarillo struck a light pole at the southeast corner of that intersection. The woman was a passenger in that car, both taken to a local hospital. The male driver was released. The passenger was said to be in critical condition at the time. That crash is being investigated by CPD. A historic nationwide cattle shortage forcing meatpacking giant Tyson Foods to overhaul its operations, giving a boost to its plant right here in Amarillo. Chris Caraggio reports.
6: Tyson announced this week that it will permanently close beef facilities in Illinois and Utah. The company is doing this to consolidate remaining livestock into key hubs, including Amarillo. The company plans to restore a second shift at the Amarillo plant that was scaled back earlier this year. The move comes as a 75-year low in U.S. cattle supplies keep grocery beef prices over 9% higher than just a year ago. I'm Chris Caraggio.
5: A Randall County grand jury indicted 17-year-old Aiden Michael Sanning Wednesday on two counts of indecency with a child exposure. The indictments are related to a Canyon ISD school bus incident in late February. March 3rd, the Randall County Sheriff's Office said it received reports of possible criminal activity that may have happened on a CISD bus. The official notification of the incident was not issued until March 13th, when RCSO and CISD officials confirmed an incident had occurred and

0: An investigation was underway. That's your 100 Second News Update. I'm Michael J. Stephens for 100.9 The Eagle.
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2: If you encouraged someone in your life to get healthy, would you be the bad guy? Because everybody's trying to pin me like, oh, I'm the bad guy.
3: That's what you did. You encouraged me.
2: Yes. If
3: we pulled up the actual words you said, which were, there's no way in hell you can do this, and you will fail.
2: I mean, that's how I work. That's how I work with my reverse psychology.
3: Yeah.
2: Also, I truly believe that. There's no way in hell you're going to do this, and you're going to fail.
3: Yeah, I love it. Now you're hedging your bets, though, in case I do make it, then you want credit. Okay.
2: Raven's wife, Alicia, reached out to me privately and said, listen, we got a problem. My son's wedding is in 3 weeks, and Raven has not done a single thing to get healthy, and I need him to lose some weight. And what can we do? And I said, I know exactly what to do.
3: You know what? Love me as I am.
2: Yep.
3: Okay.
2: Yeah,
3: Love me as I am.
2: No, but it's not about the weight.
3: It's
2: about the health. It's about being healthy and making the right decisions.
3: Uh-huh.
2: And so I said, listen, you lose 12 pounds in these three weeks. Yeah, three weeks. I'm going to give you two of my PTO days. The only thing I know that matters to Raven more than anything else in the world.
3: Days off.
2: Yeah.
3: I'll take a couple days off. No question about it.
2: Now
3: give me some incentive.
2: I made
3: that. And again, the black and white nature of the fact that you said that it's impossible. Sophia even said something hurtful to me. And we have now printed it and made it a poster in the room between our two rooms.
2: We're going to weigh Raven coming up next. And I'm going to read you what Sophia has posted so he can stare at it all throughout the show every day.

0: What I didn't hear was thank you. Thank you, Anna, for giving me the opportunity to get healthy, change my lifestyle, to make me proud to stand at the altar while I marry my son and his fiancée.
1: Listen, all those things are going to happen, okay? And I'm going to look great in a tux one way or the other.
0: Mm-hmm.
1: Doesn't matter, this 10, 12 pounds here. It's 12 pounds,
0: 12 pounds
1: in 3 weeks, to be exact.
0: Yeah, so Raven's wife reached out to me and said, Anna, you got to help me. He has done nothing to get healthy for this wedding, and I just need a little encouragement and help. And I said, I know exactly what to do.
1: Yeah, except they cornered me and made it like an intervention. Felt like a betrayal, really. Uh-huh. Trapped me.
0: That's how we work. So behind the scenes, I've been working on this, Raven. You're really going to like it.
1: Yeah.
2: Raven!

0: you know? Is it, how long was that? It was like a, okay.
1: 14.2 seconds.
0: That's a long time.
1: So listen, here's the deal. If Raven can lose 12 pounds in 3 weeks, I will give him 2 of my PTO days because I know that my PTO days are the only thing he truly cares about. Not money, not things, time off.
0: Still a lot of discussions going on as to whether or not that actually is legal. But,
1: let me worry about that.
0: Yeah.
1: Okay, so here we go.
0: Yeah, great.
1: And here's the reason why I've made this, because I know Raven. I know Raven very well. We've worked together a long time. There is no way. No way.
0: You know, don't press me. Don't press me. And you know what? Producer Sophia said something very hurtful the other day, and I had Justin make it into a poster to put it there on the wall as motivation. So, would you read that, please,
1: Sophia,
0: Anna?
1: Hold on. Sophia, why don't you read this poster
0: Sophia,
1: that you've written here?
0: Why don't you do that? Because you said it so casually to me.
2: I said there is no possible way anyone could lose 12 pounds in 3 weeks.
1: There's
0: but
1: no
0: she
1: way.
0: Said it like I couldn't do it.
1: No, you couldn't do it.
0: I was in the room when she said it, and it hurt my feelings.
1: All right, so listen. Raven's starting weight, 226.6. 226.6. We started this on Tuesday. So we're only a few days in.
0: Now, a couple things I want to say. It's only been a couple days. Number one. Number two, I was wearing flip-flops when we did it the first time. I'm wearing sneakers this time.
1: Thank God.
0: But I'm also wearing the lightest shirt that I own because I was like, let's just try and, you know, make an effort of this. You know what I realized also? Because we're also doing this thing where I have a fake mustache going on right now. Doesn't matter what I wear on a daily basis.
1: Your facial hair has nothing to do with
0: your
1: weight.
0: I can look like a fool.
1: Get on the scale. Let's get on the scale.
0: Right, here we go.
1: We have the talking one.
0: We have the same one.
1: Well,
0: right?
1: I apologize if you're listening because I have to move the microphone all the way down to the talking scale.
0: That means you have to talk by my feet.
1: Yep. All right, here we go.
0: Okay, get down there by my
1: feet.
0: It's as
1: low as it's going. All right. It's as low as the mic
0: ready?
1: Is going. Yeah.
0: All right, ready. Here we go.
1: Here we go. Let's go.
0: I'm wearing my headphones.
3: Your weight is 227
0: and. What? Wait a minute. It's going the wrong way.
1: 227.4.
0: It's going the wrong way.
1: 227.4.
0: That is not good.
1: Oh.
0: That can't be right.
1: Gosh.
0: Wait a minute. Look.
1: What does it say now?
0: 223.8.
1: These scales are questionable at best. That's why they talk and we buy them on Amazon.
0: That is what we are doing. We are going with 223.7.
1: That's 223.8.
0: I'm headed in the right direction.
1: I mean, what one do we really take?
0: I'm headed in the right direction.
1: Gosh,
0: there.
1: You know, I got to ask HR about what scale I got to use. All right.
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13: Very seasonable summer-like day as we get ready to wind down the weekend. Temperatures right now are in the 90s, but we could see some spots get close to that triple-digit mark over the next few hours. We have a mixture of some sunshine and clouds. But as we head into this evening, we'll watch for some scattered storms to develop near and to the north of Amarillo. Some of these storms could pack a punch with some gusty winds and heavy rain. All storm activity should clear out in time by the time we get into Monday morning. From News Channel 10, I'm meteorologist Jaden Ramkusoon.
1: It was weird news to wake up to today because it's incredibly sad.
0: It's not shocking, though, but it's
1: sad. We got to find out. There's not all the news hasn't been reported yet on why it happened. But, you know, I named my daughter after her. So, like, it's weird.
0: Well, it seemed good at the time.
1: At the time, it seemed like a great idea.
0: Great choice.
1: It's all coming up next.
0: Yeah.

0: Amarillo's classic hit station, 100.9, The Eagle.
1: Wasn't that long ago, I was getting off the bus from Alabama. Everybody thinks I'm just a flash in the pan.
2: Don't you know who I am? Remember my name.
3: What a sad thing to wake up to earlier this morning. Actress Hayden Panettiere, she passed away. She was only 36 years old. There's no word on the cause of death yet. She's been acting since she was a small child. Let's see, is it this one?
4: Hold on. She was in Remember the Titans,
3: yeah,
4: right?
3: Yeah, Remember the Titans.
4: She was the little girl.
3: She was the voice of Dot in A Bug's Life.
5: Dot!
6: Yes, Mother.
5: What did I tell you about trying to fly?
6: Not until my wings grow in.
5: Right.
3: She was like in her first modeling commercial before she was even 1 year old. Like,
4: Remember
3: she,
4: the Titans. I mean, she was
3: huge.
4: Pivotal. She was,
3: yeah.
4: You know, she had a strong role in that.
3: Yep. And for me, one of her most important roles, I was pregnant when the TV series Heroes was out, and she played Claire, the indestructible cheerleader.
7: I have busted like every bone in my body, stabbed myself in the chest. I've just a 2 foot steel rod through my neck, and I don't have a scratch on me.
3: I remember sitting on the couch with my big pregnant belly.
4: Yeah.
3: And Paul was sitting next to me.
4: You had an epiphany.
3: And I said, I want to name our baby after the indestructible cheerleader. I thought she was the most beautiful, incredible actress. And Paul's like, Claire? You want to name our baby Claire?
4: And you were like, no, dummy.
3: No, and I was like, no, I want to name her Hayden after Hayden Panettiere, like the indestructible cheerleader. And we both really liked the name, and that's how Hayden got her name.
4: Yeah.
3: It's weird. Like, it's a strange thing.
4: And was she married to or engaged to Vitaly Klitschko?
3: No.
4: And they had a child.
3: Vladimir Klitschko.
4: Yeah,
3: right.
4: There's two brothers.
3: Yeah, so he's
4: she was not married to
3: a boxer, right? Yeah. No, she was engaged.
4: He's the mayor of Kyiv now. Of Ukraine.
3: It's a real sad story. So she was engaged to him. The guy's like this massive
4: huge
3: boxer. And they had a baby together, a beautiful baby girl. And she went through postpartum and was dealing with going to rehab. She was having issues.
4: She's had issues for a very long time.
3: Yep. And she lost custody of her daughter.
4: Yeah.
3: And she thought that her daughter was going over to Kyiv to just visit dad. And when she got there, he said, nope, I want full custody and she's not coming back. And it's really, really sad. Then she lost her brother a few years ago as well.
4: Sad stuff. I mean, tortured life.
3: I don't know. It's weird, though, because it's like I named my baby after this woman. And like,
4: sure, it seems strange.
3: And it just seems like the thing about Hollywood kids and all that is that it eats you up and you hear about that and you wonder, you know, with the big rise of influencers that are able to get so famous now so quickly through YouTube and Instagram and TikTok, and, you know, you don't even have to go through all the channels.
4: Well,
3: you just post videos of yourself.
4: Yeah, I mean, it's how you're managing, you know, your lifestyle and all that stuff, too.
3: Like, I know.
4: What happens with this? I mean, obviously, we don't have any details at this point, but people don't just drop dead at 36 years old. So
3: well,
4: that's very sad.
3: Yeah. She's doing better.
4: She just had a memoir in the last 2 years. Yeah.
3: Yeah, she says she's been doing better. Her last post, she was very optimistic and good. She's been doing tours for her book. You know, and she's been complaining of back pain. So let's not paint a story until we actually have the full story.
4: Sure. Yeah. Sad news, though. Uh-huh.
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3: Wondered if this was true. 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Is it real? Does that actually happen? One A-list celebrity is sharing a story about exactly how that happened to him, and it was J-Lo that got him out of it. It's coming up next.

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1: ChatGPT is being very PC right now, and I want to punch it in its face.
0: It does have regulations in there. I've run into that before.
1: Yeah, I want it to just tell me the truth, and I don't think it is. All right, so Matthew McConaughey was talking about one time when he was driving south of the border in Mexico.
0: Okay.
2: Now, I'm pulled in one late night, and I'm crossing the border going way down south, and I get pulled over, and it's one of those pullovers where they noticed me, gringo, in the truck, nice truck, and I'm like, oh, geez, get the wallet out. Here we go.
1: So I remember, for as long as I can remember, that whenever you traveled to Mexico, if you were driving, you had to have bribe money. And I remember because you would get pulled over.
0: Who told you that, though? Like, you would...
1: My dad.
0: Right. Yes. But you didn't experience it yourself, right?
1: No. So I remember we were going, and my father was out of his mind that we were going to take a rental car through Mexico, and we were going to drive from one area to another that I wanted to
0: visit. I would never rent a car in Mexico.
1: We did it, and it was wonderful.
0: Yeah.
1: It was wonderful.
0: I don't think you could do it now, though.
1: Well, this was, Dakota Hayden was like, you know what? It's probably like 10 years ago, 12 years ago.
0: Really? Okay. I mean, that's more recent than I would have figured.
1: It was 10 or 12 years ago.
0: You were daring, man.
1: Oh, my gosh. My
0: Where
1: dad
0: did you drive
1: kill
0: that
1: me.
0: Thing?
1: No, because I wanted to drive from Cancun to Tulum. See Tulum. Yes.
0: Fraught with danger.
1: Oh, but my dad, he made sure. He's like, you get pulled over, Anna. Yeah. You take out the wallet. You just give them the money.
0: Yeah.
1: We had $300 folded up in the wallet that was not to be touched.
0: Yeah.
1: $300 American, just in case we got pulled over and we had to get bribed by the cops.
0: Okay.
1: So now Matthew McConaughey, he gets pulled over. He knows what's up. He talked to my dad.
0: Sure.
1: He knew that he had to have bribe money on him.
0: Yeah.
2: It was going down, and then I brought up, you guys know Jennifer Lopez? I'm like, and I was like, ever see Wedding Planner? Like, and I was like, huh? Yeah, it was me. I'm like, oh! And they went off, and we ended up taking pictures together, and they let me go.
1: Can you imagine that they're like, wait a minute, you're the dude from Wedding Planner or JLO? You know what? You're good. You don't have to give me $300.
0: Is she even Mexican? I think she's Puerto Rican.
1: Like, yes, of course she is.
0: I thought, wait, what do you mean, of course she is?
1: She's a Latin superstar. It doesn't matter.
0: I don't think she's Mexican. I'm just saying, I think she's Puerto Rican.
1: Everybody loved that movie.
0: She's Puerto Rican. I just Googled it. She's Puerto Rican.
1: Yes.
0: Well, typically, I've run into a lot of Mexican and Puerto Rican. They don't actually love each other all that much. But they love J-Lo. I guess she transcends that.
1: Everybody loves J-Lo.
0: Yeah, I guess she transcends that. Okay, so got him out of that situation.
1: Got him out of having to give the bribe.
0: Did you have to do any bribes when you were in Mexico before?
1: So I had the money.
0: Yeah.
1: And we drove by lots of police officers. And every time, I held my breath. And I'm like, this is going to be it.
0: Yeah.
1: You know, driving this tiny little Jetta. We're gonna get pulled over. And it never, ever happened.
0: Did you have Hayden with you?
1: Yes.
0: Oh, my gosh.
1: Yeah, we live dangerously.
0: You guys are nuts.
1: But it was totally fine. So I asked ChatGPT. I was like, is there any truth behind this? Does this actually happen to people?
0: Sure.
1: And it says, there's some truth behind the concern, but the claim is too broad. All right, listen, tell me the truth.
0: Yeah.
1: And then it says there's legitimate traffic stops that happen, and foreigners are subject to Mexican traffic laws. That's not what I'm asking,
0: no,
1: ChatGPT.
0: No, that's not the answer to the question.
1: Bribe extortion attempts do happen in some areas, but they're not universal. Like, it's being very PC about the whole thing.
0: Sure, sure. Yeah. Well, you should have just asked your friend across the counter here. Because he knows far better than anything that ChatGPT could tell you.
1: Get out of here.
0: I've been to Mexico 9 times in my life. 9 times, all right? You go there, it's all about frequency and a numbers game. We could, you know what? We're going to call my wife.
1: Oh,
0: she
1: I can't
0: explain,
1: wait.
0: She can explain something to you.
1: Oh, I can't wait. All right, we'll get her on the phone. It's coming up next.
0: I can't believe you drove with your daughter in the car.
1: It was wonderful.
0: Crazy.
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18: Very seasonable summer-like day if you get ready to wind down the weekend. Temperatures right now are in the 90s, but we could see some spots get close to that triple-digit mark over the next few hours. We have a mixture of some sunshine and clouds. But as we head into this evening, we'll watch for some scattered storms to develop near and to the north of Amarillo. Some of these storms could pack a punch with some gusty winds and heavy rain. All storm activity should clear out in time by the time we get into Monday morning. 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
1: Matthew McConaughey was talking about how when he got pulled over in Mexico, he thought for sure he was going to have to pay a bribe. And then he dropped J-Lo's name and said that he was in the wedding planner. That got him out of giving a bribe. And I said, does that really happen? Do people actually have to give bribes to get out of trouble, like when you get pulled over in Mexico? Because when I went, it didn't happen to me.
0: Yeah, well, let me tell you what happens. If you open your wallet in Mexico, you're not going to throw out a number or whatever. They're just going to get all of it. They're going to get all of it.
1: Wait, Raven says he knows from experience. We're going to call his wife. It's coming up next.

0: Amarillo's classic hit station, 100.9, The Eagle.
1: If you missed it, we were just talking about Matthew McConaughey and how he got out of having to pay a bribe when he got pulled over by cops in Mexico by saying that he starred with Jennifer Lopez in The Wedding Planner. And it worked. The cops were so excited, they just took a picture with him, didn't take any of his money.
2: Equally surprising is the fact that Anna and her husband rented a car with their small baby daughter and drove a good portion of Mexico.
1: It's true.
2: Years ago.
1: And never, no problems. It was a wonderful vacation.
2: I'm going to let my wife tell you a story now.
3: Hello.
2: Babe. Tell the story about what happened in Mexico there when you went to go meet with the, air quotes, judge.
3: Oh, the judge. Oh, well, I went and begged him to release you and my son.
1: Why did you have to ask the judge to release Raven and your son? What did they do that they were being held?
3: So my brother had too much tequila his first time in Mexico. Too much tequila, too much sun on the beach. Passed out. My son decides, also too much tequila, that he's going to try to carry him up to the room because he was sleeping.
2: And me and a couple of our British friends, because, you know, Brits and Americans were allies.
3: Right. Yeah.
2: And we all had too much tequila. Surprise, surprise.
1: And you're trying to get Alicia's brother up to the room.
2: Yeah, and here's the thing about Mexico. The people that work at the hotels, so helpful. If we had just said he needs to go to the room, they would have taken him. But we felt like we had to carry him up there like Cleopatra.
1: Okay.
3: But they carried the whole lawn chair, right. Anna, the whole lounger, not just my brother. Mm-hmm. I come back to see a massive crowd surrounding like the lower beach area and my son in handcuffs.
2: Yeah.
3: And my husband in handcuffs and my son being manhandled. And, of course, I lost my mind. Okay. So crying, hysterical.
2: Yeah. So they throw us in the back of this pickup truck, searing sun. Just,
1: for carrying a drunk man
2: through
1: a resort.
2: Hot ride to the jail in Cancun. By the way, the jail in Cancun has no roof.
1: Good.
2: You walk into the room, and how is the judge dressed?
3: The judge is the head of the cartel. Judge has about 17 gold chains, a ring on every finger. He's exactly everything you see portrayed in a cartel movie. So there was no PTO. He asked me how much money I had. I gave him all the money I had, and my brother, of course.
2: No.
3: Yeah.
2: No.
3: No. It was like $300, I believe, I had, and my brother stuck his hand in his pocket, and I'm going, no, trying to give him the eyes, and he had like $50 or something. Oh, they took that too from my like 15-year-old little brother at the time, and he told me to wait a minute, that he would see if that was enough. Came back and said, you can have them, and I never want to see them again.
2: And what happened 3 days later?
3: My son, we were leaving one of the nightclubs. He had to use the bathroom, and we're going, no. Are you crazy? They're very big on you don't expose yourself anywhere for any reason at any time in Mexico.
2: Block
3: and
2: away
3: he was
2: from
3: like,
2: the hotel.
3: I'm just going to go pee down this alley. And we're like, no, you're not. You are absolutely not. What if you get caught? There's no cops around. He goes down the alley. Two cops come out, make us all empty our cups, or he's going to jail.
2: Another $200.
3: Okay. And I knew if he went to jail that time, we would literally never see him again.
2: Yeah, this is like a $600, few days right there. Thanks, Jordan. Good job.
1: Yeah.
3: Yeah. Jordan was not allowed to leave the resort property for the rest of the vacation.
1: So the moral of the story is anytime a Mexican police officer, the policia, asks you for cash, how much cash you have on you, you say $60. And you don't take out another penny unless they make a phone call and say that's not enough.
2: I got news for you. They're going to look inside your pockets.
1: Yeah.
3: Oh, yeah.
2: Welcome to Mexico.
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5: Good morning. Welcome to Monday. I'm Michael J. Stevens. A Tulia woman is in critical condition following a single car accident in Canyon late Thursday afternoon. According to the Canyon Police Department, it's investigating that crash that happened at US 87 and Russell Long Boulevard, where a vehicle driven by a man from Amarillo struck a light pole at the southeast corner of that intersection. The woman was a passenger in that car, both taken to a local hospital. The male driver was released. The passenger was said to be in critical condition at the time. That crash is being investigated by CPD. A historic nationwide cattle shortage forcing meatpacking giant Tyson Foods to overhaul its operations, giving a boost to its plant right here in Amarillo. Chris Caraggio reports.
6: Tyson announced this week that it will permanently close beef facilities in Illinois and Utah. The company is doing this to consolidate remaining livestock into key hubs, including Amarillo. The company plans to restore a second shift at the Amarillo plant that was scaled back earlier this year. The move comes as a 75-year low in U.S. cattle supplies keep grocery beef prices over 9% higher than just a year ago. I'm Chris Caraggio.
5: A Randall County grand jury indicted 17-year-old Aiden Michael Sanning Wednesday on two counts of indecency with a child exposure. The indictments are related to a Canyon ISD school bus incident in late February. March 3rd, the Randall County Sheriff's Office said it received reports of possible criminal activity that may have happened on a CISD bus. The official notification of the incident was not issued until March 13th, when RCSO and CISD officials confirmed an incident had occurred and an investigation was underway. That's your 100-second news update. I'm Michael J. Stephens for 100.9 The Eagle.
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2: It's a lawsuit over a game that you played in gym class when you were a kid, and they're still playing it this day.
3: That's the difference, because there were a lot of things that I did in gym class they don't do anymore.
2: Well, this one, I thought for sure they didn't even play this anymore, but
3: right.
2: I guess they do. It's coming up next.

0: What do you think was the sport, game, apparatus that caused the most stress or injuries when you were in school?
1: What started as a harmless game of dodgeball in gym class turned into hospital visits and claims of assault.
0: What?
2: I can't believe that they're still playing dodgeball. I got to tell you, because when I went to school, dodgeball was straight vicious.
0: 100%.
2: Yeah, it was vicious. Man.
0: I was a very chubby child, and I remember.
2: So you couldn't run.
0: I couldn't run.
2: You couldn't dodge.
0: No. And I was the target. And I remember one time, not only did I catch one in my hands,
2: yeah.
0: I caught it at the same time between my knees because they were targeting me.
2: Yeah.
0: And I had never felt like more of a hero in my entire life.
2: But were you able to return and ace somebody? Because I caught some with my face before. And that was no fun.
0: Yeah. So anyway, a group of 13-year-old boys are in big trouble after they were playing dodgeball in gym. And they targeted one of the boys' ex-girlfriends.
2: Oh, no.
3: I think a dodgeball would hurt.
4: And there's a foam ones, too.
0: Doesn't matter if it's made of foam. You throw a ball hard enough in the face, it's
2: going to
0: hurt.
2: Sue these boys. No. I'm going to say it right now. Yep. Sue these boys.
0: Yeah.
2: What is going on?
3: I wouldn't say we were on good terms, but I also

0: wouldn't say we were on bad terms. She used to hit me a lot.
1: Oh.
0: And then she kind of just broke it off after that.
1: Mm-hmm. So, okay.
2: Deflecting. Right. Okay, so now you're coming up with excuses here. And then you targeted her with your boys.
0: So, like, obviously I'm going to have to target somebody for dodgeball. It's,
2: obviously.
0: It's dodgeball. You have to choose somebody, throw the ball, then try to get them out. I didn't want to hurt her at all.
1: But they did. And she ended up in the hospital. Now it's a whole big thing.
2: Yeah, and I'm guessing that they were laughing when it happened, too. So you know what? Reap what you sow, boy. Sorry. Mm-hmm. Yeah. Bad move here. But you know what? School was fraught with danger, Anna.
1: 100%.
2: Yeah.
1: Raven, Sophia, Justin, what was the apparatus, the game, the sport, the thing that caused you the most injury and stress when you were in school?
2: Well, I'll tell you, the same ball. We used to play kickball all the time at my elementary school. And I mean, like, this was like a stadium setting. Everybody would be there at recess. And if you missed the ball when the pitch was coming for your kick, you could end up on your back, your face, whatever. It was dangerous, man.
1: Kickball was the one thing I was good at because I was fat kid, I could kick the ball really hard.
2: You could lose your girlfriend if you weren't good at kickball. Like, if you had one bad game, it was all like, what have you done for me lately?
1: Sophia, what wrecked you as a kid?
3: Everything, but I think this ball was universal because we'd also use it for four square, which when I was brave enough to get in line for this game, which was not always, I would usually walk away with the pain in my face.
1: Yeah. Yes. When you think, anytime you take a ball to the face, it hurts.
3: Yeah.
2: I'll be honest. Like, they're fraught with danger. Two stories here so far. I have a kickball at the house, and every once in a while, when Jaden's running across the lawn, I'll get him from the back. I'll tag him. It's
1: Justin.
2: Still fun.
4: Dodge that.
1: Yeah. Justin, what killed you? The kid.
4: I just hated it. Gym class, basketball, they would do shirts versus skins when you're like 12, 13 years old.
2: That's good.
4: Just miserable.
1: I'm pretty sure you can't do that anymore.
2: No. Sweaty and slapping bodies against each other. And there's no showers when you're 12.
4: Yeah. No, of course
2: just
4: not.
2: Just go back to class.
1: Yeah.
2: Everybody saw how scrawny and pale you were.
1: Yeah.
2: Oh, right.
1: For me, it was always a combination of monkey bars on the playground because the sport is a family, which is where I come
2: from. Right.
1: We do not have the upper body strength to survive us. I cannot do the monkey bars. My girls cannot do the monkey bars.
2: Your mother couldn't do the monkey bars. Right. You believe it's an affliction.
1: Right.
2: Like, it's genetic.
1: We can't do a pull-up. Even in my prime, we didn't have the upper body strength to do that. So because of that, the monkey bars were terrible and the rope climb. The rope climb.
2: The rope climb.
1: Oh.
2: Come on.
1: No.
2: Like, that's just crazy, right?
1: Like, there's always the one girl who, like she was like Spider-Man. Next thing you know, she'd be up and she'd touch the ceiling and she'd just come right back down.
2: I'd hate
1: be, like,
2: that girl.
1: 2-1 up and I'd just slowly come down the rope.
2: And it's like ripping into your arms.
1: Oh my gosh, I still have burns on my hands from that thing.
2: I don't want to go to gym today.
1: No.
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3: Very seasonable summer-like day if we get ready to wind down the weekend. Temperatures right now are in the 90s, but we could see some spots get close to that triple-digit mark over the next few hours. We have a mixture of some sunshine and clouds. But as we head into this evening, we'll watch for some scattered storms to develop near and to the north of Amarillo. Some of these storms could pack a punch with some gusty winds and heavy rain. All storm activity should clear out in time by the time we get into Monday morning. From News Channel 10, I'm meteorologist Jaden Ramkusun.
4: How was your weekend? Were you mad? Were you sad? Were you glad? It's your chance to just let us know anything interesting that happened. 1-800-330-9999. I had the worst of it. Not mad, sad, or glad. Indifferent.
5: Oh, that's...
4: That stinks.
5: Yeah.
4: It's next.

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1: Were you mad, sad, or glad this weekend? Were you mad, sad, or glad this weekend?
2: Self-explanatory. Were you mad, sad, or glad this weekend? What happened to you? You could always call 1-800-330-9999. Raven, producer Sophia, producer Justin. Justin, I don't know if you remember, but on Friday you said, what are you doing this weekend? I said, it's one of those rare weekends where I don't have anything to do, and it's been so long. And that's why, even though indifferent isn't an option, I was mad about it because I didn't have anything to do, all I did was work. And it was like, like back to school forms and helping my daughter with her supplemental
3: tedious
2: essays.
3: Nonsense.
2: And getting all the medical records ready for school. And oh, God, it was just all of that nonsense. And I look back and I'm like, man, I wasted a whole summer weekend doing nonsense.
3: Yeah. Life stuff.
2: Yeah, life stuff. Grown-up stuff. God. Boring.
3: Yeah, I did a lot of life stuff myself, too. Yeah. I was glad that I checked some things off my list, but in the end, not super rewarding. Like, I, you know, cleaned up Alicia's car. I changed the oil. I did that type of stuff. We had all these crafts that we had to do for the wedding. Like, we're less than 3 weeks now. For some reason, 3 weeks sounded like a lot of time. And then 2 weeks and 6 days sounded like a nightmare. And now we're at 2 weeks and 4 days. And I'm glad, but I'm flipped. Yeah. I'm like freaked out a little bit here.
2: This is Raven's son's getting married.
3: Yeah. And it's a lot, you know, coming down to the moment here. And just the phone rings and you just don't know if the sky is falling or what right now. It's like that.
2: Yeah. I remember those last moments leading up to the wedding. I wanted to take my cell phone and throw it out the window.
3: Yeah.
2: Because it's nonstop. And then you want to know what? They call it the wedding letdown. Because after married, it's like all of a sudden nobody cares about you anymore. That's it. It's over.
3: My wife was talking about it this past weekend because one of her friends brought it out, pointed it out to her. And I remember after our wedding, it was a real thing. And it's the same. Yes. It's going to be the same.
2: Yeah. Sophia, mad, sad, or glad this weekend?
4: I'm glad, but I'm also a hypocrite. Because Friday, I said the weirdest thing that I saw this week was someone leaving a home store with a Christmas tree.
3: Oh, boy.
4: And Saturday, I proceeded to go back to that store and fill a cart with Christmas decorations.
3: I told you. Come on. I told you. It's a good time to buy that stuff right now.
4: It was. They're on sale for some reason. I don't know why.
5: Because nobody's buying it in...
3: That's right.
4: Obviously, they are.
2: Right.
3: Well,
2: no,
3: I mean...
2: There's a demand for Christmas stuff.
3: They're getting you stuff started. They're getting you started right now. That's what it is.
4: I'm glad. I'm ready.
2: All right.
3: Now she's ready. Now she's ready.
2: Friday, she wasn't ready.
3: She flipped. Now she's ready.
2: Monday,
3: completely
2: she's
3: flipped.
2: Like, yep, no, I'm ready for Christmas now.
3: Good for you to admit it.
2: Yeah, 2 days later.
3: Yeah, I love it.
2: Justin, mad, sad, or glad this weekend?
5: Kind of a hybrid. A little mad, but a little sad. A shopping issue for myself as well. I ordered 2 shirts, the same shirt in different sizes off of Amazon. And they came, and I tried them both on, and neither one of them fit right. One was, this porridge is too hot, this porridge is too cold. One was too big, one was too small, and there was not an in-between size. So now I got to send them both back and start the whole search over again.
3: See, that's me. I would have just kept both. I would have kept both and always like been after it. You know what I mean? You have that one that you aspire to that you can never fit into, and the other one that, you know, you look like you're in a tent.
2: Yeah. All right. Were you mad, sad, or glad this weekend? You could always share 1-800-330-9999.
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2: Right? But do you add two more within 3 months? You're gonna get the whole story, then you'll decide who's right. Couples Court is coming up next.

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1: I don't want to keep dealing with my sister and all of the drama it's causing.
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1: To name the baby Clifford and demand that we change our dog's name.
0: You decide the outcome.
2: 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I love the audience for that.
1: Will be a fun story, hopefully, to us in a few years.
0: It's Couples Court on the Anna and Raven Show.
3: 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Frank and Gina. Gina, what's going on?
4: So 3 months ago, we adopted a puppy. We are in love with her. The shelter reached out to us. Two of the litter mates have been returned. And they were kind of hinting like that the puppies are better off together. I would love to adopt the next two puppies. Our dog just walks around looking sad, and I think it's because it misses the other dogs. They're adorable. And you know what? If we already have one, then why not just have three? We never had a dog before, and the house is already upside down now. I just say we should do it, but Frank thinks I'm crazy.
3: Frank, why? I can guess,
5: well,
3: but why?
5: The pup we have now is already chewing the furniture. Like we have a drawstring for the blinds. It's already chewed the knobs on there, the ends of the corners of the furniture. It's gnawing its teeth on there. I'm the only one that cleans up outside. Puppies are cute, but then they become really big. And imagine having to clean up the mess for three. It's a lot of work, and nobody else wants to do it because it's a messy situation. So I get stuck with everything, and it's just not right. I think it's a sad situation, and I love animals. I love dogs. Our dog is beautiful, but I can't take on the problems of the world.
6: Hmm. How large are these dogs going to get?
5: I think they probably get 70 pounds.
6: Is okay.
3: No, so, I mean, you cannot go from one dog where you've never had a dog before within 3 months and then go to three dogs.
6: I mean, three dogs that weigh 70 pounds. I would say this. Listen, people always told me before that once you have two dogs, a third dog is no different, right? Like you're still wiping feet or doing the same chaotic thing when you walk them or whatever. I have two and they're always moving in different directions. So we had Barkley and I felt like, what a bummer. He seems sad, right? He needs a playmate. He needs somebody to hang out with. And you see other people and their dogs get along great, and it's so wonderful. That's not what happened with us. We adopted another dog, and he's not the loving, cuddly type, the other one. And I feel like his whole life, Barkley's just wanted a friend. So if it was a litter mate, I feel like it solves that problem. You know they're going to get along. On the other hand, it's going to be crazy.
3: When we adopted Lila Bear, our rescue, and she came from an abusive situation, so it wasn't fun. They returned the other puppies in the
6: litter mates.
3: Yeah, because there was a lot of problems. I went through experts because I was not a dog person, and all of a sudden I was going to go from one dog to two dogs and take her sister. And they told me no, because what happens is that they bond to each other and they don't bond to you. And when you have a high anxiety dog, it becomes even a bigger problem because now they're even more afraid of the world. So I don't know this for sure, and I am certainly no expert.
6: But, I mean, three dogs is a massive amount of work.
3: And money.
5: 100%. I mean, one is already enough.
6: Gina, what do you say to that Frank says he's doing all this stuff?
4: He is doing all this stuff to help, you know, repair the damage, but these are, you know, living things. They need love and they need care. And
6: if
4: these dogs were already returned and they should be with their siblings, then we should take them.
3: Somebody knows what they should do. So do you think you go from one puppy to three puppies? And is there a reason not to, besides the fact that it's a lot of extra work?
6: 1-800-330-9999. Whose side are you on? It's the Couples Court with Anna and Raven.
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13: Very seasonable summer-like day if we get ready to wind down the weekend. Temperatures right now are in the 90s, but we could see some spots get close to that triple-digit mark over the next few hours. We have a mixture of some sunshine and clouds. But as we head into this evening, we'll watch for some scattered storms to develop near and to the north of Amarillo. Some of these storms could pack a punch with some gusty winds and heavy rain. All storm activity should clear out in time by the time we get into Monday morning. From News Channel 10, I'm meteorologist Jaden Ramkusun. The
3: Eagle. Going from one pet to three pets in 3 months.
6: That's a lot.
3: That's a leap. But what if it was for the right cause and it would kill you if you had to say no? But it also might destroy your marriage if you say yes, right? Frank and Gina, they adopted.

0: adopted a puppy 3 months ago, and everything is great. It's hectic, but it's great. They're dealing with the puppy. And then the shelter reached out to them and said two of their puppy's litter mates had been returned, and they really were hoping that they could take those two as well. They thought it would be really beneficial for all of them to be together.
1: Frank thinks that's nuts. Frank is like, listen, Gina doesn't help me clean up after the dog outside. It's destroying some of the furniture inside. Yeah, I love the puppy. It's a cute idea, but these are going to be 370-pound dogs. It's way too much for just us to take on at this point. He's like, you know, it's a lovely story, but I can't do it. I can't save everybody.
0: Yeah, but Gina's like, it's her like sister and brother. Like, how are you going to say no to that? We're just going to turn around. Who knows what's going to happen to these dogs? What do you think? 1-800-330-9999. Hi, it's Ian on Raven.
2: Well, I'm on his side. I think just three is too tough. You go from one to three, two might be doable, but three is still a lot, especially if he's the one doing all the work for it. It's got to be a partnership. And yeah, it sounds like a cute idea, but the reality of it is just way too much work.
0: Whose side are you on? 1-800-330-9999. It's a couple's court.

0: 100.9 The Eagle.
1: Oh, but what's going to happen to those puppies if they don't take them? That's the problem.
2: I can't do that all day. I just, because then I get into a spiral and then I...
1: Then you go adopt them.
2: It's very, very difficult. It's very difficult.
1: Frank and Gina adopted a puppy 3 months ago, and everything is great. The puppy seems a little sad, but, you know, it's a puppy.
2: That's what puppies do, man. They have those eyes. Dogs have those eyes. They look at you like that.
1: So the shelter reached out to them and said two of their puppy's littermates had been returned, and they really felt it was for the best to keep them all together because they were bonded. And Gina says, even though this is our first puppy ever and we're still figuring this out, I want to do it. And he thinks it's nuts to go from one puppy to three puppies in 3 months.
2: Yeah, Frank is just like, listen, these are going to be 70-pound dogs, man. I love our dog. You know, we're still working some things out. There's an accident here or there. She's eating some things, but, you know, everything's going to be all right. But I can't do all three. And by the way, I'm handling the stuff outside, the cleaning up in the yard, the going for the walks early or whatever. It's just too much for one person.
1: What are you going to do? What would you do? 1-800-330-9999. James, whose side are you on?
3: I'm on his side. That would be absolutely insane to take three puppies. One puppy's enough. You should focus on the one. Three is way, way too much.
2: Yeah, you're kind of overwhelmed.
3: Yeah. Maybe someone will come by and actually take the two of them.
2: If you have three, sometimes, you know, the group suffers instead of the one thriving. Thanks for the call.
1: I always wonder what happened to the puppy I didn't take, though.
2: Of course. Yeah.
1: I always think, like, is she okay?
2: Yeah.
1: Did she find a family?
2: I felt the same way. Like, we had an opportunity. We said we were going to meet up with Barkley's littermates, and then they ghosted us, and I'm hurt. Mm-hmm. I'm hurt about it. Gloria, what do you think? Whose side are you on?
4: Hello. I'm on his side. I think that maybe if they had a dog beforehand and they, you know, knew the lay of the land, then sure. But going from zero to three is way too many.
5: The verdict is in. Jury foreman, what are the results?
1: Frank, our audience agreed with you today. It's a lot of work. It's a lot of money. And to go from one to three puppies in a short period of time, it's you're thinking with emotion and you're not thinking with logic. And the audience said, slow down and wait. Don't do it.
6: Well, I agree.
2: You know, your heart's in the right place, Gina, but this is how people become overwhelmed. And you might be the person that is like, we bit off more than we could chew. I mean, at this point, you have not stabilized the behavior of one of the dogs. So one thing you can do is you can keep in contact with the shelter. You can keep in contact with other fosters or whatever that might come along. And maybe the situation changes down the road. But right now, like, you're not prepared for this. You're not ready for this.
7: Well, I mean, if we have to wait, I'll wait. But I definitely want to keep it in mind because these poor dogs need to be cared for. And our dog looked depressed. Think about how you would feel. I really still want to do it.
2: Understandably, Frank, it's emotional for Gina. But the voters understand where you're coming from when it comes to your household.
6: Right. Well, I mean, just like being homeless is sad. We can't bring every single homeless person off the streets into my house.
2: That's true.
6: Because they're our house. And even though you'd want to, you really want to, but you can't. So we can't solve the problems of the world. And maybe we can donate to the shelter more. Donate more to the shelter.
2: Frank's like, anything to keep our couch.
1: Anything, right?
2: I wish you guys luck, man. It's not easy when you're caught in that emotionally.
1: All right. If you have a problem, too, send an email. couplescore@annonraven.com.
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9: Good morning. Welcome to Monday. I'm Michael J. Stevens. A Tulia woman is in critical condition following a single car accident in Canyon late Thursday afternoon. According to the Canyon Police Department, it's investigating that crash that happened at US 87 and Russell Long Boulevard, where a vehicle driven by a man from Amarillo struck a light pole at the southeast corner of that intersection. The woman was a passenger in that car, both taken to a local hospital. The male driver was released. The passenger was said to be in critical condition at the time. That crash is being investigated by CPD. A historic nationwide cattle shortage forcing meatpacking giant Tyson Foods to overhaul its operations, giving a boost to its plant right here in Amarillo. Chris Caraggio reports.
10: Tyson announced this week that it will permanently close beef facilities in Illinois and Utah. The company is doing this to consolidate remaining livestock into key hubs, including Amarillo. The company plans to restore a second shift at the Amarillo plant that was scaled back earlier this year. The move comes as a 75-year low in U.S. cattle supplies keep grocery beef prices over 9% higher than just a year ago. I'm Chris Caraggio.
9: A Randall County grand jury indicted 17-year-old Aiden Michael Sanning Wednesday on two counts of indecency with a child exposure. The indictments are related to a Canyon ISD school bus incident in late February. March 3rd, the Randall County Sheriff's Office said it received reports of possible criminal activity that may have happened on a CISD bus. The official notification of the incident was not issued until March 13th, when RCSO and CISD officials confirmed an incident had occurred and an investigation was underway. That's your 100 Second News Update. I'm Michael J. Stephens for 100.9 The Eagle.
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2: If you're all done with your back-to-school shopping, congratulations to you. 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
3: I made the mistake of going to the store on Saturday in the afternoon, going to Walmart, like, and no idea, looking at the calendar, thinking it would be a thing.
2: Oh.
3: I was stuck for an hour for two items.
2: Yeah.
3: It was crazy.
2: Did a seven-year-old pummel you for a folder?
3: No, that didn't happen. I wasn't there for that.
2: We're going to play Guess How Much This Back-to-School Item Costs. It's coming back next.

0: back to school, back to school, to prove to Dad that I'm not a fool. Oh, back to school.
1: How much money have you spent on back-to-school shopping?
2: Oh, I would imagine it's quite a bit.
1: $863.86 is the national average for a child, for a family with a child between K and 12.
2: Wow.
1: Yep. 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You got to get them a laptop, Chrome,
2: well, yeah, that
1: whatever.
2: Makes sense, right.
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2: Yeah, stuff is up now at this point, man. I feel like the clothes number is low, the shoes number is high, but what's the difference?
1: School supplies, $146. I took my family to Target yesterday to buy a bunch of stuff for back to school,
2: mm-hmm.
1: and we played a game. We said, how much do you think this costs?
2: Oh, I love games.
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1: Post-its?
2: Oh my gosh!
1: Are almost so much more expensive than you think. That's why I steal them from work all the time.
2: Yeah.
1: You know, if you look
2: cool.
1: here.
2: We just went to a conference thing. I saw you came back with six pads of them.
1: I stole them. We went to a conference.
2: I mean, you didn't steal them. You might have stolen them from other
1: observers. No. They had, like, in each person's spot, they had all these Post-it notes that were branded, and I took everybody that left without theirs.
2: Well, I forgot mine.
1: Yeah.
2: So, you know, that's not a problem.
1: I got it over here.
2: Right.
1: Yeah.
2: That's good.
3: All right. Here we have a metal 12-inch ruler, although it's the old school wood color. Amazing technology.
1: They can't have wood rulers anymore. It's metal, but it looked wood.
2: I mean, $2.97.
4: Actual retail price, $1.99.
2: Okay.
1: It's a bargain.
2: Right.
1: That's
2: better.
1: I wanted to buy it even though I had literally no use for it whatsoever.
2: Right. Yes. You're just like, you know, man, that's cheap.
1: I'm like,
2: that
1: you never know
2: take.
1: When you need a ruler. Like,
2: right.
1: It's, you know, it's one of those things that whenever you're like, somebody have a ruler, nobody does.
2: All right, what else?
3: Here we have the Mercedes of pencils, Ticonderoga number 2, 12-pack.
1: I love Ticonderoga.
2: I just keep saying $4.97 to $5.67.
4: Actual retail price, $4.29.
2: I was close that time. That's still not right, but I'm going to give myself one ding.
1: We had an argument, me and my older daughter, Hayden, who's going into her senior year, because Dakota wanted a new backpack.
2: Yeah.
1: They do this thing at the school where the seniors get kids' backpacks, so Hayden's got like a Lilo and Stitch one.
2: Okay, cool.
1: But Dakota, my 7-year-old, who's going into third grade, sees it and is immediately jealous that she wants a new backpack too, but I just got her one last year. And usually we have a rule that it's every 2 years you get a new backpack.
2: Yeah, because I mean they're not giving them away anymore.
1: Right, but I gave in.
3: Dakota for herself has selected this Hello Kitty lunchbox. It has sparkles on it, and how else would you describe it?
4: Rainbow, because it has like a lot of rainbows kind of on it.
2: Yeah.
4: And the sparkles are like in it, and a pink bow.
1: Mm-hmm. Yep. Yep.
2: All right, so it's a lunchbox. Is it also a backpack?
1: Yeah, it's like a combo set.
2: Okay, $29.
1: Here's why I gave in.
3: Actual retail price?
4: $10.99.
2: How can that be 10 bucks?
1: That's
2: and the
1: what
2: Post-its
1: I said.
2: Notes are 10 bucks.
1: That's what I said. I said, you know what? Yeah, you want a backpack? You want a new one? For 10 bucks, you can have one. Deal. Thank
2: just,
1: you, Target.
2: I'm just terrible at this, but good luck paying for all this, parents.
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5: Very seasonable summer-like day if you get ready to wind down the weekend. Temperatures right now are in the 90s, but we could see some spots get close to that triple-digit mark over the next few hours. We have a mixture of some sunshine and clouds. But as we head into this evening, we'll watch for some scattered storms to develop near and to the north of Amarillo. Some of these storms could pack a punch with some gusty winds and heavy rain. All storm activity should clear out in time by the time we get into Monday morning. From News Channel 10, I'm meteorologist Jaden Ramkasoon.
6: In my mind, summer's already over, and people get so mad when I say that.
7: Yeah, I actually had that conversation with somebody in our neighborhood yesterday when I was walking the dogs.
6: Yeah.
7: Too bad. Summer's kind of over. It's over.
6: Here's the thing, though. You only have a couple weeks left. Anna and Raven's Vacation Foods. Did you travel somewhere awesome over the weekend, or maybe throughout the entire summer? Did you take a photo of something you ate that was so delicious? Mm. We want to see it because it can win you a $500 DoorDash gift card.
7: Submit those photos at annaandraven.com. You could be the winner.
6: Yep. And then we're going to pick the 10 finalists coming up in a couple weeks right before Labor Day weekend, and you'll vote to see who wins.

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2: Every week, producer Sophia goes out to the bars and she asks people, hey, what's going on in your life?
3: People just share with her. It's like being on Oprah's couch or something. It's strange.
4: Welcome to Happy Hour Happening. What happened to you this week?
5: I opened up my own business.
4: What business?
5: I own a self-service store.
4: Have you made any money off of it yet?
5: Yes.
4: How much?
5: Can't say.
4: Is it projected to be successful?
5: Yes.
4: Is it just you?
5: Nope.
4: How many people are working on it?
5: Three.
4: Good luck.
2: I mean, like the Great Inquisition.
3: Does anybody, I mean, you really hit him up with a lot of questions.
6: Yeah,
3: well,
6: I wanted
3: done.
6: All the details.
3: Yeah, I mean, it's like a hearing or something. Does anybody else feel like you're late to the game if you're opening a cell store right now? Well, like, I feel like you wouldn't make money.
2: Yeah. So when he said a cell store, like, yeah. I'm confused. Like, did he open up a T-Mobile or a Verizon, or did he open up?
3: I mean, then you're working for somebody else. You ain't working yourself.
2: But or are you opening up one of those shady places? So here's
3: yes.
2: the thing.
3: It's got to be the shady place, right? Where they're selling like the cords and, like, you know.
2: Yes. And when
3: SD
2: they fix
3: cards.
2: It.
3: Yeah.
2: So,
3: right.
2: So yesterday, we just got new phones this weekend, which is the most terrible thing you have to do with your family.
3: Oh, my gosh. Yeah. How long did it take?
2: Like, hours and hours.
3: It's a whole day of misery.
2: But of course, me and Paul find the first two phone cases, and we're completely happy. We could care less.
3: Yeah.
2: Not my 17-year-old. We have to go to 17 different places to find a phone case that she likes.
3: Just go on Amazon.
2: No, I know. But she needed one right away because she was going to break it, blah, blah, blah. So we go to one of those shady stores, right?
3: Yeah.
2: It's in the mall. It's like a shady place.
3: Yeah,
2: you
3: like
2: walk in. It's got 17,000 different, you know, phone cases and whatever.
3: Yeah.
2: First, my credit card immediately says fraud and declines the charge. So then I use my debit card.
3: Yeah.
2: My debit card, same thing. I get a notice from Chase Bank. Fraud. Mm-hmm. Declined. I say to the dude, I'm like, what am I supposed to do? He's like, you got cash? I'm like, I guess. And I had to pay the guy cash.
3: Yeah.
2: These cell places, I don't know.
3: I wouldn't trust
6: it.
2: They fly
6: scary.
2: By the seat of their pants.
3: Yeah. Well, good luck to them.
2: Yep.
3: Good luck.
4: Welcome to Happy Hour Happening. What happened to you this week?
7: So this weekend was my birthday weekend. I turned 23. And I actually went to this club in Vegas with a promoter, but ended up going back to Jack Harlow's house.
3: Jack Harlow?
4: Jack Harlow, the singer / rapper?
7: Yeah, but you guys really can't tell anyone.
4: Can't tell anyone. This is a radio meeting.
7: That's okay.
4: Will he be mad?
7: Maybe.
4: I'm going to send this to him.
6: I'm not in contact with Jack Harlow. I'm not going to send it to him.
3: What happens at Jack Harlow's house, huh?
2: Right, what happens at Jack Harlow's house?
3: I mean, that sounds like a great time. I would be telling everybody. Who cares? What do you mean I can't tell anybody? If you didn't sign an NDA, who cares? That means she's got a boyfriend.
2: No, because why would she say it here? Here's the thing. What happens in Vegas doesn't stay in Vegas.
6: Never.
2: You can say that all you want, but every crazy story that has come out of Vegas, I have told anybody that would listen to
6: me.
3: Yeah.
2: And if Jack Harlow, I went out to a club and he said, you want to come back to my place and party,
3: you'd be telling that story
2: 100%. See, everybody gets that story for the rest of my life. Top five stories I share for the rest of my life.
6: I'd put on a sticky note on my forehead.
2: Absolutely.
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2: Hi, yes, I am. I got my posse with me.
1: Oh, good. Who's with you today?
2: My sister-in-law.
1: Oh, you guys got this. You got it. Can you please ask Raven to leave the room?
2: Raven, can you please leave the room?
3: You got it. Good luck, everybody. $1,700.
1: This is a good one to have a team with you because it's very diverse, the questions. I'm going to ask you these five questions. You have 3 seconds to answer each one. I'll bring them back in. Ask them the same questions. Whoever gets the most right wins. Ties go to Raven. You ready to play?
2: Yes.
1: Number one, Nicole Kidman says that she's either playing Scrabble or she's out. In the game Scrabble, how many letter tiles are there?
2: 100.
1: Number two, Paw Patrol, the Dino movie is out. What is the name of the boy who leads the Paw Patrol?
2: Ryder.
1: Number three, Kristen Bell was a surprise guest at the Savannah Bananas game in Denver on Saturday night. She did a duet with Broadway star Derek Klina and reenacted a famous scene from what movie?
2: The Titanic.
1: Number four, the Comic-Con for Disney fans was this past weekend. It was super star-packed and big announcements like a Frozen 3 teaser, Coco 2 is coming out in 2029, Zootopia 3 is in the works, and a lot more. What's the name of this convention?
2: Comic-Con? No, it's just Disney version.
1: That's time. Number five, in the most recent art heist across Europe, 4 Renaissance paintings were stolen from a museum in Sicily. Speaking of Renaissance artists, who sculpted David?
2: Oh, David. Who sculpted David? Remember?
4: No.
1: That's time. Oh, my gosh. Your family was a disappointment today. But that's okay, Marianne. You still have to love them and invite them over for holidays.
3: How'd they do?
1: 2 out of 5.
3: All right. Maybe they're really tough. Here we go.
1: All right. Here we go. Number one, Nicole Kidman says she's either playing Scrabble or she's out. In the game Scrabble, how many letter tiles are there?
3: There's 100.
1: Yep.
3: Yep.
1: Number two.
3: She looks fantastic, by the way. Keith Urban, eat it.
1: Paw Patrol, the Dino movie's out. What's the name of the boy who leads Paw Patrol?
3: Ryder.
1: Yes.
3: Uh-huh.
1: Number three, Kristen Bell was a surprise guest at the Savannah Bananas game in Denver on Saturday night. She did a duet with Broadway star Derek Klina and reenacted a famous scene from what movie?
3: Dirty Dancing.
1: Yes, and she sang the whole thing while he lifted her. She is incredible.
3: I mean,
1: really,
3: how about
1: is.
3: Him? How about them? Oh, how about the team? Those guys also played baseball. Did you watch all the dancing going on out there?
1: I have to say, like, I got teary-eyed during it, and I didn't know why I was crying. I was like, I don't know why I think this is so
3: yourself.
1: Beautiful.
3: You know, really. Yeah. I mean, but it's fun and a great performance.
1: Number four, the Comic-Con for Disney fans was this past weekend. It was super star-packed, big announcements. Frozen 3, Coco 2, Zootopia 3. What's the name of this convention?
3: Where's the original ideas, by the way, in that whole list of stuff? D23, right?
1: Yes.
3: Yeah.
1: And number five, in the most recent art heist across Europe, 4 Renaissance paintings were stolen from a museum in Sicily.
3: Wow.
1: Speaking of Renaissance artists, who sculpted David?
3: That's Michael Anthony.
1: Michael Anthony.
3: Yeah.
1: That's a made-up name.
3: Van Halen?
1: No.
3: But Michelangelo.
1: You thought you got it right when you said Michael Anthony?
3: No, I don't know. Michelangelo?
1: No, it's Donatello.
3: All right.
1: Yes.
3: You know.
1: I should have said guess
3: Versace's
1: Ninja Turtle.
3: Daughter?
1: No. No. Marianne,
3: know.
1: He beat you 4-2 today. That's going to get you an Anna and Raven t-shirt.
2: This is Marianne and beat Raven.
3: Better luck next time. Enjoy that shirt, you guys. $1,800 tomorrow, Anna.
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10: Very seasonable summer-like day as we get ready to wind down the weekend. Temperatures right now are in the 90s, but we could see some spots get close to that triple-digit mark over the next few hours. We have a mixture of some sunshine and clouds. But as we head into this evening, we'll watch for some scattered storms to develop near and to the north of Amarillo. Some of these storms could pack a punch with some gusty winds and heavy rain. All storm activity should clear out in time by the time we get into Monday morning. From News Channel 10, I'm meteorologist Jaden Ramkasoon.
1: We're learning so much about art history. Okay, so turns out there was two Davids that were sculpted.
3: Mm-hmm.
1: One was sculpted by Donatello.
3: I mean, two famous ones.
1: I'm guessing
3: there were some more other than that were just bad, like an art class or whatever.
1: Right, and the other David, the one that's everyone talks about, is one that was sculpted by Michelangelo. Not that it matters. You would have won anyway.
3: I mean, I said... Here's Michael Anthony, who's also a great bassist and harmonizer with Van Halen when he was in there.
1: That didn't answer any of it.
3: And then I said Michelangelo, but it's okay.
1: But you know what? It's another naked sculpture of a naked person.
3: Yeah. Do they look the same? Is it the same naked dude, you think?
1: I can't.
3: If it was a lineup, would you be like, yes, that's the person that we're talking about?
1: They're both naked men. We're going to leave it at that.
3: All right.
1: Yes.
3: Thank you.
1: Well, anyway.
3: Thank you for playing.
1: Now we've learned so much about art history. I feel like we've made everybody smarter today. Maybe not. Maybe not at all. Not at all. On that note, Raven, get ready to defend all men coming up next.
3: Oh.
1: Because I'm mad about what I heard.
3: No problem. I could do this.
1: Okay.

0: 100.9, The Eagle.
1: Human men, animal men, they can be so predictable. Come at me, guys. Come at me. Raven, prepare yourself because you're going to have to defend all men in just a minute.
2: But am I going to want to, though? Am I going to willingly defend men? That's the question.
1: We're going to find out.
2: Okay.
1: Why is it that when men lose their partners, like they drop dead, they die, it takes all of guys 6 minutes to find a new partner? They could be married in a relationship for 60 years. The woman drops dead. 4 hours later, they're moving in with a new woman that sent them a DM on Facebook.
2: Okay, wait a minute. So talk to me about this. What's going on here?
1: All right. So you may have heard about the bald eagle named Shadow. He was part of the duo of Jackie and Shadow.
2: Yes, I heard of Jackie and Shadow. Yeah.
1: Yes. So they live in Big Bear Valley, and a nonprofit has been live streaming their lives for over a decade. So everybody always kind of watched them, and it was beautiful. 2018 is when Shadow joined Jackie, and they became mates. And then over the years, people watched them raise their eagle babies. But it's been a tragic week.
3: Well, love moves fast in the wild. It was going to happen. Shadow, the bald eagle in Big Bear we've been watching for years now, might be developing a relationship with another female. He was just spotted at his nest with an eagle being called Katie One.
1: Yep.
3: Just days ago, Shadow lost his partner, Jackie, of 8 years.
1: This past week.
2: Wait a minute.
1: Jackie died.
2: Jackie died. Spoiler alert. No. Well, you didn't prepare me for that. Well, I'm emotionally upset.
1: It happened a week ago.
2: Okay.
1: And now it's not even
2: a
1: week later. She got into a fight with other eagles.
2: Oh, no.
1: I know. It's really sad.
2: Okay.
1: Yeah, and she succumbed to her injuries.
2: That's
1: anyway.
2: Terrible.
1: So, no, it's awful. It's a really sad story, especially we've been following them all this time.
2: Yeah.
1: So now she dries, and now it's a few days later, he's back at the nest, and guess who's there? Katie One.
3: Experts say Katie One is still a young eagle right now, but by the time mating season arrives this fall, she will be mature enough to nest.
2: Oh, my gosh.
1: Katie One,
2: she's
1: let me tell you something, Katie One. There's going to be a Katie 2 and there's going to be a Katie 3. Right now, you think that you got this.
2: Yeah.
1: You're taking over the nest. Everything's good. And you know what's going to happen?
2: What?
1: A younger model eagle is going to come and take your place.
2: I mean, to be fair, Jackie died. She wasn't coming back. Put the face on for a little while longer, though,
1: guys,
2: I would say. I mean,
1: I can't tell you how many stories I've heard.
2: Wait a minute. That the eagle dies and 3 days later, there's another one?
1: It's not even it's men. It's guys. Whenever they get older, they can't function and they can't live without women. So when their partner dies, even if they've had the most romantic, beautiful relationship their whole lives,
2: it's on.
1: It's like a matter of seconds and they're with somebody else. And I don't know if it's just me in the weird world I live in.
2: Yeah.
1: It's always somebody that the wife was friends with or knew.
2: Oh, my gosh.
1: Always.
2: Oh, my gosh. I know this right now that there's a... I shouldn't even tell this story. This is a terrible story, but I have a friend.
1: Yeah.
2: His daughter just broke up with her guy. They have 3 kids because she discovered he was with her friend.
1: Yeah.
2: Her best friend. And then the best friend wanted to fight her. How crazy trashy is that?
1: Why do you guys do this? Why do you guys,
2: I didn't do anything. Don't talk to me about this.
1: Women die. It's not our fault.
2: Yeah.
1: We're old. We die.
2: Time elapses.
1: And then you give it like 13 seconds. And then her friend from kindergarten sends a message checking in. And next thing you guys...
2: Are you okay? How are you handling it?
1: Yes,
2: she was especially me too. Yeah.
1: Mm-hmm.
2: Listen, I don't know anything about that. I can't defend that.
1: Uh-huh.
2: I've always told my wife, if I drop dead, make sure you remarry. That way, you know, you've got somebody to
1: women,
2: you know.
1: Don't do that. We don't look for a Katie One. We don't. We're just happy that we can like live our lives in quiet and peace now. That's what happens. That's
2: why Katie? Why, by the way, why did they select Katie? I wonder if Katie One was the secretary or worked. I don't know.
1: Yeah. Uh-huh.
2: Yeah. Okay.
1: See,
2: I have nothing to say.
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5: Good morning. Welcome to Monday. I'm Michael J. Stevens. A Tulia woman is in critical condition following a single car accident in Canyon late Thursday afternoon. According to the Canyon Police Department, it's investigating that crash that happened at US 87 and Russell Long Boulevard, where a vehicle driven by a man from Amarillo struck a light pole at the southeast corner of that intersection. The woman was a passenger in that car, both taken to a local hospital. The male driver was released. The passenger was said to be in critical condition at the time. That crash is being investigated by CPD. A historic nationwide cattle shortage forcing meatpacking giant Tyson Foods to overhaul its operations, giving a boost to its plant right here in Amarillo. Chris Caraggio reports.
0: Tyson announced this week that it will permanently close beef facilities in Illinois and Utah. The company is doing this to consolidate remaining livestock into key hubs, including Amarillo. The company plans to restore a second shift at the Amarillo plant that was scaled back earlier this year. The move comes as a 75-year low in U.S. cattle supplies keep grocery beef prices over 9% higher than just a year ago. I'm Chris Caraggio.
5: A Randall County grand jury indicted 17-year-old Aiden Michael Sanning Wednesday on two counts of indecency with a child exposure. The indictments are related to a Canyon ISD school bus incident in late February. March 3rd, the Randall County Sheriff's Office said it received reports of possible criminal activity that may have happened on a CISD bus. The official notification of the incident was not issued until March 13th, when RCSO and CISD officials confirmed an incident had occurred and an investigation was underway. That's your 100-second news update. I'm Michael J. Stephens for 100.9 The Eagle.
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2: It was Raven's first weekend at home when he was on the diet. He has to lose 12 pounds in 3 weeks to win my two PTO days.
3: I mean, I've already dropped, what, like 3.5, 4 pounds. Pretty impressive like 4 days. Not bad here. I'll tell you right now, when I was getting dressed last night, I had to consider two things.
2: Mm-hmm.
3: Not only the weather today, but the weight of the clothes that I was wearing.
2: Good.
3: So for this weigh-in, I may have to disrobe.
2: Ew.
3: Yeah.
2: No, you have to keep your clothes on.
3: I'm going to make sure that I'm doing my best to the weight, keep the trend going. I mean, it's only been 2.5 days. It hadn't even been 72 hours since I was weighed last time.
2: Yeah. So, you know how it usually works. You know what? We're going to weigh you. We're going to figure this all out. It's coming up next.
3: Yeah.

0: There is no way that Raven can lose 12 pounds in 3 weeks.
1: I mean, I've been hearing you guys say that, but I'm on the way. The march is underway right now, Anna.
0: I've made this for you.
2: Raven needs to lose 12 pounds in 3 weeks to win. Anna's pizza.
1: Why is it so emo? I mean,
0: because you're never gonna do it. You're never, ever, ever gonna do it.
1: This is not me. It just feels so un-me, that intro there. All right.
0: All right. So here's what's going on. Raven has one job. His wife reached out to me, Alicia, and was like, listen, Raven won't take getting healthy in time for our son's wedding serious. And the only time he ever takes anything serious is when you challenge him to do it. And I said, you know what?
1: It's a sick portion of our identities and psychological makeup.
0: Well, we have a brother-sister relationship where he always has to try to prove me wrong. But I know for a fact, I have sat in this studio with you for over a decade. Here's what I know. The one thing you can't give up is junk food.
1: Okay.
0: And you're not going to do
1: this. All right. Let's see here.
0: So here we go.
1: What are the stats so far here? Because I want you to know, again, when I got dressed this morning, I considered a couple things.
0: Yeah.
1: The weather and what those clothes weigh.
0: Okay.
1: All right? Because it's already, I'm on the way here. So I've already lost close to 4 pounds.
0: 3 pounds. So your starting weight was 226.6.
1: Uh-huh.
0: And then when we weighed you on Friday, you were 223.8.
1: So okay.
0: This is the first weekend that you had to go after when you weren't being, you know.
1: Yeah.
0: Here.
1: When yeah, yeah. I wasn't like, yeah. In a work.
0: No, I have a question.
1: What?
0: Did you drink over the weekend?
1: I had 2 glasses of wine and a smoked tequila on Saturday
0: Did
1: evening.
0: Did you eat any pasta?
1: Had a glass of wine on Friday.
0: Oh, okay.
1: And I had carbonara on Saturday night, and then I finished the rest Sunday morning.
0: That's
1: really
0: usually made of cream, right? And pasta. I just double checking.
1: Are you ready?
0: Yeah. All right, so we have a talking scale. Our talking scale sucks. We put her on
1: Amazon. Yeah, I mean, it changes its mind every time. I'm taking my shoes off.
0: Hold on. We got to wait for
1: I've done flip-flops before. Those are really light.
0: Raven is taking off his shoes.
1: I'm taking my belt off.
0: I don't know why he's yelling. He's taking off his belt. He's taking off his shoes.
1: These are definitely the heaviest clothing I've
0: All right, here we go. Let's put the
1: hold on.
0: Let me put the mic down by the talking scale.
1: Are we ready?
0: Yeah, let's go.
1: Where is that compared to where I was on Friday?
0: Hold on, let me fix this mic.
1: I mean, again, it was a weekend.
0: 222.6.
1: Yeah, okay.
0: So you lost 1 pound.
1: I lost a pound over the last
0: weekend.
1: 3 days?
0: Yeah.
1: Yeah! While I had pasta.
0: 2.6.
1: Woo!
0: All right, you're down 1.2 pounds from Friday.
1: That's
0: right. I got to say, that's impressive. If I would have eaten that over the weekend, I would have gained 16 pounds.
1: Where am I now? So I got like, what, 7 pounds to go, 6 pounds to go?
0: Let's see.
1: And 2 weeks to do it?
0: Yeah.
1: Oh, you guys are going to, you're going to be giving me your days.
0: Here's the thing. The longer, it's easy at the beginning.
1: Oh, yeah.
0: This is
1: what I say every time.
0: I'll
1: see you on Friday for the weigh-in.
0: Sounds good.
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2: After rain and storms impacted the viewing area overnight and so far into this morning, we're going to be under a drying trend over the next several hours. Clouds will also decrease throughout this morning, and that's going to result in mostly clear skies this afternoon. We're going to continue to see that until the evening drive, as we'll eventually see scattered clouds and isolated rain and storms this evening. Is meteorologist John Gormley from News Channel 10.
3: It was weird news to wake up to today because it's incredibly sad.
4: It's not shocking, though, but it's sad.
3: We got to find out. There's not all the news hasn't been reported yet on why it happened. But, you know, I named my daughter after her. So, like, it's weird.
4: Well, it seemed good at the time.
3: At the time, it seemed like a great idea.
4: Great choice.
3: It's all coming up next.
4: Yeah.

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1: Wasn't that long ago I was getting off the bus from Alabama. Everybody thinks I'm just a flash in the pan.
2: Don't you know who I am? Remember my name.
3: What a sad thing to wake up to earlier this morning. Actress Hayden Panettiere, she passed away. She was only 36 years old. There's no word on the cause of death yet. She's been acting since she was a small child. Let's see. Is it this one?
4: Hold on. She was in Remember the Titans,
3: yeah,
4: right?
3: Yeah, Remember the Titans.
4: She was the little girl.
3: She was the voice of Dot in A Bug's Life.
5: Dot!
6: Yes, Mother.
5: What did I tell you about trying to fly?
6: Not until my wings grow in.
5: Right.
3: She was like in her first modeling commercial before she was even 1 year old. Like,
4: Remember the Titans. I mean, she was
3: huge.
4: Pivotal. She was,
3: yeah.
4: She had a strong role in that.
3: Yep. And for me, one of her most important roles, I was pregnant when the TV series Heroes was out, and she played Claire, the indestructible cheerleader.
7: I have busted like every bone in my body, stabbed myself in the chest. I've just a 2-foot steel rod through my neck, and I don't have a scratch on me.
3: I remember sitting on the couch with my big pregnant belly.
4: Yeah.
3: And Paul was sitting next to me.
4: You had an epiphany.
3: And I said, I want to name our baby after the indestructible cheerleader. I thought she was the most beautiful, incredible actress. And Paul's like, Claire? You want to name our baby Claire?
4: And you were like, no, dummy.
3: No, and I was like, no, I want to name her Hayden after Hayden Panettiere, like the indestructible cheerleader. And we both really liked the name, and that's how Hayden got her name.
4: Yeah.
3: It's weird. Like, it's a strange thing.
4: Was she married to or engaged to Vitaly Klitschko?
3: No.
4: And they had a child.
3: Vladimir Klitschko.
4: Yeah,
3: right.
4: There's two brothers.
3: Yeah, so he's
4: she was not married to
3: a
4: both
3: boxer,
4: of them.
3: Right. Yeah. No, she was engaged.
4: He's the mayor
3: to
4: of Kyiv now. Of Ukraine.
3: It's a real sad story. So she was engaged to him. The guy's like this massive
4: huge
3: boxer. And they had a baby together, a beautiful baby girl. And she went through postpartum and was dealing with going to rehab. She was having issues.
4: She's had issues for a very long time.
3: Yep. And she lost custody of her daughter.
4: Yeah.
3: And she thought that her daughter was going over to Kyiv to just visit dad. And when she got there, he said, nope, I want full custody and she's not coming back. And it's really, really sad. Then she lost her brother a few years ago as well.
4: Sad stuff. I mean, tortured life.
3: I don't know. It's weird, though, because it's like I named my baby after this woman. And like,
4: sure, it seems strange.
3: And it just seems like the thing about Hollywood kids and all that is that it eats you up and you hear about that and you wonder, you know, with the big rise of influencers that are able to get so famous now so quickly through YouTube and Instagram and TikTok, and, you know, you don't even have to go through all the channels.
4: Well,
3: you just post videos of yourself.
4: Yeah, I mean, it's how you're managing, you know, your lifestyle and all that stuff, too.
3: I know.
4: What happens with this? I mean, obviously, we don't have any details at this point, but people don't just drop dead at 36 years old. So
3: well,
4: that's very sad.
3: She's been doing better. She just had a memoir in the last two years.
4: Yeah.
3: Yeah, she says she's been doing better. Her last post was very optimistic and good. She's been doing tours for her book. You know, and she's been complaining of back pain. So let's not paint a story until we actually have the full story.
4: Sure. Yeah. Sad news, though. Uh-huh.
8: 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I'm Johnny Black, and I want to know what stresses you out when it comes time to move. Maybe you're worried you won't be able to sell your home.
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11: I always wondered if this was true. You know how you hear those stories about the Mexican policia pulling over Americans just to get bribe money? Is it real? Does that actually happen? One A-list celebrity is sharing a story about exactly how that happened to him, and it was J-Lo that got him out of it. It's coming up next.

0: ChatGPT is being very PC right now, and I want to punch it in its face.
1: It does have regulations in there. I've run into that before.
0: Yeah, I want it to just tell me the truth, and I don't think it is. All right, so Matthew McConaughey was talking about one time when he was driving south of the border in Mexico.
1: Okay.
2: I'm pulled in one late night, and I'm crossing the border going way down south, and I get pulled over, and it's one of those pullovers where they noticed me, gringo in the truck, nice truck, and I'm like, oh, geez, get the wallet out. Here we go.
0: So I remember, for as long as I can remember, that whenever you traveled to Mexico, if you were driving, you had to have bribe money. And I remember because you would get
1: pulled
0: over.
1: Who told you that, though? Like, you would...
0: My dad.
1: Right. Yes. But you didn't experience it yourself, right?
0: No. So I remember we were going, and my father was out of his mind that we were going to take a rental car through Mexico, and we were going to drive from one area to another that I wanted
1: to
0: visit.
1: I would never rent a car in Mexico.
0: We did it. And it was wonderful.
1: Yeah.
0: It was wonderful.
1: I don't think you could do it now, though.
0: Well, this was, Dakota Hayden was like, you know what? It's probably like 10 years ago, 12 years ago.
1: Really? Okay. I mean, that's more recent than I would have figured.
0: It was 10 or 12 years ago.
1: You were daring, man.
0: Oh, my gosh. My
1: Where
0: dad
1: did you drive that thing?
0: No, because I wanted to drive from Cancun to Tulum. I wanted to go see Tulum. Yes.
1: Fraught with danger.
0: Oh, but my dad, he made sure. He's like, you get pulled over, Anna. You take out the wallet. You just give them the money.
1: Yeah.
0: We had $300 folded up in the wallet that was not to be touched.
1: Yeah.
0: $300 American, just in case we got pulled over and we had to get bribed by the cops.
1: Okay.
0: So now Matthew McConaughey,
1: he
0: gets pulled over. He knows what's up. He talked to my dad.
1: Sure.
0: He knew that he had to have bribe money on him.
1: Yeah.
2: It was going down, and then I brought up, you guys know Jennifer Lopez? I'm like, and I was like, ever see Wedding Planner? Like, hey, and I was like, huh? Yeah, it was me. Like, oh! And they went off, and we ended up taking pictures together, and they let me go.
0: Can you imagine that they're like, wait a minute, you're the dude from Wedding Planner or JLO? You know what? You're good. You don't have to give me $300.
1: Is she even Mexican? I think she's Puerto Rican.
0: Like, yes, of course she is.
1: I thought, wait, what do you mean, of course she is?
0: She's a Latin superstar. It doesn't matter.
1: I don't think she's Mexican. I'm just saying, I think she's Puerto Rican.
0: Everybody loved that movie.
1: She's Puerto Rican. I just Googled it. She's Puerto Rican.
0: Yes.
1: Well, typically, I've run into a lot of Mexican and Puerto Rican. They don't actually love each other all that much. But they love J-Lo. I guess she transcends that.
0: Everybody loves J-Lo.
1: Yeah, I guess she transcends that. Okay, so got him out of that situation.
0: Got him out of having to give the bribe.
1: Did you have to do any bribes when you were in Mexico before?
0: So I had the money.
1: Yeah.
0: And we drove by lots of police officers. And every time, I held my breath, and I'm like, this is going to be it.
1: Yeah.
0: You know, driving this tiny little Jetta. We're gonna get pulled over. And it never, ever happened.
1: Did you have Hayden with you?
0: Yes.
1: Oh, my gosh.
0: Yeah, we live dangerously.
1: You guys are nuts.
0: But it was totally fine. So I asked ChatGPT. I was like, is there any truth behind this? Does this actually happen to people?
1: Sure.
0: And it says, there's some truth behind the concern, but the claim is too broad. All right, listen, tell me the truth.
1: Yeah.
0: And then it says there's legitimate traffic stops that happen and foreigners are subject to Mexican traffic laws. That's not what I'm asking, ChatGPT.
1: No, that's not the answer to the question.
0: Bribe extortion attempts do happen in some areas, but they're not universal. Like, it's being very PC about the whole thing.
1: Sure, sure. Yeah. Well, you should have just asked your friend across the counter here. Because he knows far better than anything that ChatGPT could tell you.
0: Get out of here. This happened?
1: I've been to Mexico 9 times in my life. 9 times. All right? You go there. It's all about frequency and a numbers game. We could, you know what? We're going to call my wife.
0: Oh,
1: and she
0: I can't
1: explain,
0: wait.
1: She can explain something to you.
0: Oh, I can't wait. All right, we'll get her on the phone. It's coming up next.
1: I can't believe you drove with your daughter in the car.
0: It was wonderful.
1: Crazy.
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12: Amarillo weather.
13: Well, after rain and storms impacted the viewing area overnight and so far into this morning, we're going to be under a drying trend over the next several hours. Clouds will also decrease throughout this morning, and that's going to result in mostly clear skies this afternoon. We're going to continue to see that until the evening drive, as we'll eventually see scattered clouds and isolated rain and storms this evening. Is meteorologist John Gormley from News Channel 10.
0: The Eagle. Matthew McConaughey was talking about how when he got pulled over in Mexico, he thought for sure he was going to have to pay a bribe. And then he dropped J-Lo's name and said that he was in the wedding planner. That got him out of giving a bribe. And I said, does that really happen? Do people actually have to give bribes to get out of trouble, like when you get pulled over in Mexico? Because when I went, it didn't happen to me.
1: Yeah, well, let me tell you what happens. If you open your wallet in Mexico, you're not going to throw out a number or whatever. They're just going to get all of it. They're going to get all of it.
0: Wait, Raven says he knows from experience. We're going to call his wife. It's coming up next.
14: I want you to want me.

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1: If you missed it, we were just talking about Matthew McConaughey and how he got out of having to pay a bribe when he got pulled over by cops in Mexico by saying that he starred with Jennifer Lopez in The Wedding Planner. And it worked. The cops were so excited, they just took a picture with him, didn't take any of his money.
2: Equally surprising is the fact that Anna and her husband rented a car with their small baby daughter and drove a good portion of Mexico.
1: It's true.
2: Years ago.
1: And never, no problems. It was a wonderful vacation.
2: I'm going to let my wife tell you a story now.
3: Hello.
2: Babe. Tell the story about what happened in Mexico there when you went to go meet with the, air quotes, judge.
3: Oh, the judge. Oh, well, I went and begged him to release you and my son.
1: Why did you have to ask the judge to release Raven and your son? What did they do that they were being held?
3: So my brother had too much tequila his first time in Mexico. Too much tequila, too much sun on the beach. Passed out. My son decides, also too much tequila, that he's going to try to carry him up to the room because he was sleeping.
2: And me and a couple of our British friends, because, you know, Brits and Americans were allies.
3: Right.
2: Yeah. And we all had too much tequila. Surprise, surprise.
1: And you're trying to get Alicia's brother up to the room.
2: Yeah, and here's the thing about Mexico. The people that work at the hotels, so helpful. If we had just said he needs to go to the room, they would have taken him. But we felt like we had to carry him up there like Cleopatra.
1: Okay.
3: But they carried the whole lawn chair,
2: right.
3: Anna, the whole lounger, not just my brother. Mm-hmm. I come back to see a massive crowd surrounding, like, the lower beach area and my son in handcuffs.
2: Yeah.
3: And my husband in handcuffs and my son being manhandled. And, of course, I lost my mind.
2: Okay.
3: Started crying. Hysterical.
2: Yeah. So they throw us in the back of this pickup truck.
3: Yep.
2: Searing sun.
1: Carrying a drunk man through a resort.
2: Hot ride to the jail in Cancun. By the way, the jail in Cancun has no roof.
1: Good.
2: You walk into the room, and how is the judge dressed?
3: The judge is the head of the cartel. Judge has about 17 gold chains, a ring on every finger. He's exactly everything you see portrayed in a cartel movie. So there was no PTO. He asked me how much money I had. I gave him all the money I had, and my brother, of course.
2: No.
3: Yeah.
2: No.
3: No, it was like $300, I believe, I had, and my brother stuck his hand in his pocket, and I'm going, no, trying to give him the eyes, and he had like $50 or something. Oh, they took that too from my like 15-year-old little brother at the time, and he told me to wait a minute, that he would see if that was enough. Came back and said, you can have them, and I never want to see them again.
2: And what happened 3 days later?
3: My son, we were leaving one of the nightclubs. He had to use the bathroom, and we're going, no, are you crazy? They're very big on you don't expose yourself anywhere for any reason at any time in Mexico. I'm just going to go pee down this alley. And we're like, no, you're not. You are absolutely not. What if you get caught? There's no cops around. He goes down the alley. Two cops come out, make us all empty our pockets, or he's going to jail.
2: Another $200.
1: Okay.
3: And I knew if he went to jail that time, we would literally never see him again.
2: Yeah, this is like a $600, few days right there. Thanks, Jordan. Good job.
1: Yeah.
3: Yeah. Jordan was not allowed to leave the resort property for the rest of the vacation.
1: So the moral of the story is anytime a Mexican police officer, the policia, asks you for cash, how much cash you have on you, you say $60 and you don't take out another penny unless they make a phone call and say that's not enough.
2: I got news for you. They're going to look inside your pockets.
1: Yeah.
3: Welcome to Mexico.
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Amarillo's Classic Hit Station 100.9, The Eagle. I'm Aubrey James. Happy Monday. I hope you're having a great Monday morning. Here's some Steely Dan for you. Good morning.

0: Sunday right here at 100.9 The Eagle for Robbie's Top 20 Countdown.
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I really wish you could have heard the voice warm-ups I was trying to do this morning to make myself sound not tired, you know? La, la, la, la, la. It's just not working. It's just not working for me on a Monday. I hope you're ready to strap into your seat as we go all the way back to the beginning for On This Day in Music History. There's a voice warm-up for you. We're also going to hear from our friends over at News Channel 10 about the weather we have coming up this week. Don't go anywhere.

You know what time it is. It's time to crank it up for some Van Halen. Listen, I feel like we all need just a little bit of an energy boost on a Monday morning. I know that I do, and I think Van Halen's perfect for that. So turn it up, shake it up, move around, shake those shoulders, you know? Just loosen things up on a Monday. Here's some Van Halen for you.

0: Classic at Station 100.9, The Eagle. I'm Aubrey James. I've got a little on this day in music history for you. August the 17th. You know how we do this. We all collectively hop in my time machine, we put on our seatbelts for safety, and we go all the way back to the beginning. Today, we're starting in 1969. The final day of a three-day Woodstock festival took place at a farm in New York. Acts who appeared included Crosby, Stills, Nash & Young, The Who, Jimi Hendrix, 10 years after, Joe Crocker and the band, as well as many, many others. Over 186,000 tickets had been sold on the first day, but flimsy fences and ticket barriers had come down, and organizers announced that the concert would be a free event, prompting thousands more to head on over to the concert. 1991, Nirvana shot the music video for Smells Like Teen Spirit at an MGM studio in California. Costing less than $50,000 to make, the shoot featured real Nirvana's fans in the audience. The video won Nirvana Best New Artist and Best Alternative Group Awards at the 1992 MTV Music Video Awards. And in 2000, the Guinness Book of World Records named Teen Spirit as the most played video in MTV's Europe. 1999, Led Zeppelin was named number one in the BPI's bootleg music charts with 384 titles named under seized bootleg music in Britain. Other artists named were the Beatles, the Rolling Stones, Bob Dylan, and Pink Floyd. That is all I have for you today on this day in music history. We will do it all again tomorrow.
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0: Amarillo's Classic Kids Station 100.9, The Eagle. I'm Aubrey James, rolling into that 10 o'clock hour with you on a Monday. I hope you're having a fantastic Monday morning. Here's some Rod Stewart for you.
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25 years and still rocking. 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

I was just reading an article that Richie Blackmore finally reunited with Deep Purple, playing Smoke on the Water for the first time in 30 years. That's very interesting. Which band would you want to see reunite? Which band would you pay a lot of money to see get back together? And why is it Hall & Oates? Well, I

0: Tomorrow's the big day for Amarillo ISD students getting back into school. And we know that getting those kiddos all ready for school can really break the bank. There's a lot you got to think about that you didn't even, like band fees. I didn't realize I was going to have to pay band fees for my middle schooler until yesterday. But the Eagle wants to help out. 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

0: Amarillo's Classic Hit Station 100.9, The Eagle, rounding out that 10 o'clock hour with you on a Monday. I hope you're having a great Monday. I was struggling a little bit this morning. If you heard my my voice warm-ups, you know, at the 9 o'clock hour. I'm also struggling to talk, to figure out how to form words as sentences, which is part of my job, so no big deal. I'm ready to take all of your requests, though. 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If you do make a request, your name is automatically put into the drawing to win a $25 El Teja Von 3 lunch gift card.
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0: 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Whenever you do make a request, your name is automatically put into the drawing to win a $25 El Te Havan 3 lunch gift card. 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Give me your song that you want to play. I'll read your mind, you know? Maybe you'll teach me how to say words too. That'd be great.
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We love it when y'all listen at work. So we want to say a big thank you to XIT Communications in Dalhart, as well as the VA Hospital, for listening while you work. If you listen while you work, make sure to give us a call and let us know what you think. 806-350-1009. 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

This next song has it all. It's got a little love, a little longing, and an unforgettable voice. Here she is now. It's Pat Benatar. We belong at 100.9 The Eagle.

0: Amarillo's Classic Hit Station 100.9, The Eagle. I'm Aubrey James, rounding out that 11 o'clock hour with you on a Monday. Ready to play back all of your requests. I'm going to play those all back for you at the lunch hour. I will also be crowning a winner for our El Te Havan 3 $25 lunch gift card. And I'm going to have more details on how you could win big with Dr. Johnny Black this afternoon. Don't go anywhere.
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Amarillo's Classic Hit Station 100.9, The Eagle. I'm Aubrey James, rolling into that lunch hour with you on a Monday. What are we having for lunch today? What sounds good? Red River Steakhouse? Brahms? Smoky Joe's? El Te Havan 3? 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

next song is a text request from our friend Louise, wanting to hear a little Southern rock on a Monday. You heard the man. Turn it up. Here's Lynyrd Skynyrd at 100.9 The Eagle.

Don't you do it. Not on a Monday. Come on now. Come on, Bruce. Don't bring me down. Not today. I already have the Mondays. Come on now.

0: Amarillo's Classic Hit Station 100.9, The Eagle. Congratulations is in order to Gloria, who is today's winner of our El Te Havon 3 $25 lunch gift card for her request of Hall & Oates. You're making my dreams come true. You're making my dreams come true, Gloria. Thank you, Gloria. Thank you to everyone that put in those requests today. I love it. I love doing it. In the 1 o'clock hour, I'm going to have your two cheat sheet questions for tomorrow morning's Can't Beat Raven with the Anna and Raven Morning Show. And the jackpot is $1,800 right now. Don't go anywhere.
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15: As you head on into your Monday today, it won't be too hot out there. We'll see mid-90s for this afternoon, which is a pleasant change of pace compared to the triple digits that we have been used to here recently. We'll see those winds luckily out of the south, about 5 to 15 miles an hour, mostly clear skies, a few passing clouds at times. The storm chances remain pretty low, right around 10%, as we could see some isolated activity, but we're not super confident in that right now. Looking ahead to this upcoming work week, we're going to be seeing triple digit heat back in the forecast sooner rather than later. With your first alert forecast from News Channel 10, I am meteorologist Sheldon Brashears. 100.

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Amarillo's Classic Hit Station 100.9, The Eagle. I'm Aubrey James, rocking and rolling straight on into that 1 o'clock hour with you on a Monday. I hope you're having a great Monday afternoon. Here's some Steve Miller Band for you. Good afternoon.

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0: every single weekday morning here at the Eagle, we have the Anna and Raven Morning Show, and they have a little game they like to call Can't Beat Raven. There are five questions that you call in and try and answer as Raven steps out of the studio. He comes back trying to answer the same five questions. Whoever gets the most right wins, and right now the jackpot is sitting at $1,800. And I have two of your cheat sheet questions and their answers. Here we go. Number one, Diamond White is rumored to be cast as Tiana in the live-action Princess and the Frog. The film is set in what city during the 1920s? The answer is New Orleans. Number two, Matthew McConaughey says that the movie that makes him the most residuals is How to Lose a Guy in 10 Days. What actress was his co-star that played Andy in the film? The answer, of course, is Kate Hudson. I love a good rom-com. I love that movie. That makes all the sense in the world. Those are your two cheat sheet questions and their answers for tomorrow morning's Can't Beat Raven with the Anna and Raven Morning Show.
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tomorrow for AISD. It is the first day of school, and it is my four-year-old's very first day ever. He starts pre-K tomorrow. Listen, if I come to work tomorrow morning and I'm shedding some tears, just roll with me, okay? Just let me have my mom moment. Hey, babies, all grown up.

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We do them all day, every day, only on 100.9 The Eagle.

We are very sad to hear about the passing of child star Hayden Panettiere. She passed away yesterday at the age of 36. Other famous people who have passed on the 16th were Babe Ruth in 1948, Elvis Presley in 1977, and this Queen of Soul herself in 2018. Here's Aretha Franklin now at 100.9 The Eagle.

0: 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I'm Aubrey James, popping in to say I hope you have a marvelous rest of your Monday. Thank you so much for hanging out with me today. I hope you had as much fun as I did, even though I was struggling through the Mondays. You know, we all are. Dr. Johnny Black is coming in right after me at 2 o'clock to keep those hits coming with the Afternoon Rock and Roll Show. And you and I will do it all again tomorrow.
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1: Well, we have an abundance of sunshine across the high plains. Get used to that. We're definitely locking back into a hot, dry weather pattern. High pressure aloft just kind of smothering us once again. Staying in the 90s today, about 96 for the high, but looks like we won't have as many thundershowers in the area tonight. It'll be clear. We'll drop down to a low near 70. And for tomorrow, expecting a high of at least 98, some triple digits later this week. With your first alert forecast from News Channel 10, I'm Doppler Dave. The-

My goodness, don't you love it? I mean, nowhere near triple digits right now. The Cowboys won their first preseason game, so that's always good. And you make love and fun. I'm happy about that.

0: That's Tom Cochran. Life is a highway, indeed. I hope you're getting along smoothly or along the highway of your day, Monday. Monday following a Cowboys victory. It always is a little easier to get through a Monday when you've got a W, you know, in the win column. So let's see here. We've got a lot of stuff happening here at the Eagle, not the least of which is a brand new sponsor today for Johnny's Jukebox. We'll be giving away a $25 gift card from Calico County. Delicious food, good meatloaf, chicken fried chicken, all kinds of tasty victuals, just like Grandma used to make. Good stuff, man. Stand by to win coming up during the 4 o'clock hour.
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So from the hugely successful Sports album by Huey Lewis and the News in 1983, this song, Johnny Cola, the sax player, wrote the music and just kind of hummed along with it. Then Huey wrote the words, and it turned into this.

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School starts tomorrow for most of Amarillo. A lot of the panhandle's already underway, but $2,000 up for grabs at our website.

0: very happy if you play the eagle for them while they're working hard at your place of business. So just spin it on over to the eagle and let us know about it. We'd love to hear from you if you're listening to the eagle where you work. Folks at Hill's Bike Shop, the folks at Food Safety Net Services, thank you for listening to the eagle while you work.
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1: This Amarillo weather. Well, we have an abundance of sunshine across the high plains. Get used to that. We're definitely locking back into a hot, dry weather pattern. High pressure aloft is kind of smothering us once again. Staying in the 90s today, about 96 for the high, but looks like we won't have as many thundershowers in the area tonight. It'll be clear. We'll drop down to low near 70. And for tomorrow, expecting a high of at least 98, some triple digits later this week. With your first alert forecast from News Channel 10, I'm Doppler Dave.

So apparently there was a stalker who was stalking Debbie Harry from Blondie, and her husband Chris Stein, who was also in the band, saved her from this stalker, and they wrote this song about

0: 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Sure, why not?
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take a quick gander at the traffic situation. Looks like a little bit of trouble downtown. You know, that's pretty normal for this time of day, but other than that, we're all

You've seen the movie Fast Times at Ridgemont High, and I'm sure that you have. The very beginning of the movie, we're walking through a mall, and this song is playing, and we see the teenagers high-fiving.

0: All right, we're looking at a little bit of a traffic problem on Buchanan as you get into downtown, talking about this a couple minutes ago. Be aware of that. Be ready to slow way down. Don't be in a hurry. I don't think anybody gets on Buchanan think, I'm just going to whip through here. I mean, you're never going to whip through on Buchanan or any of those downtown streets. It's just not made for that. Let's see here. The rest of the traffic picture on I-40 and the Canyon E-Way looking pretty good. Remember, if you're involved in any kind of a mishap, a dinger, a little traffic kerfuffle, how about that? Remember to contact our good friends over at the McCraw Law Group. 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
19: Amarillo weather.
20: Well, we have an abundance of sunshine across the high plains. Get used to that. We're definitely locking back into a hot, dry weather pattern. High pressure aloft is kind of smothering us once again. Staying in the 90s today, about 96 for the high, but looks like we won't have as many thundershowers in the area tonight. It'll be clear. We'll drop down to low near 70. And for tomorrow, expecting a high of at least 98, some triple digits later this week. With your first alert forecast from News Channel 10, I'm Doppler Dave.

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1: And the sign says, long-haired freaky people need

So just like the Beatles had Sgt. Pepper's Lonely Hearts Club Band, the guys from Creedence Clearwater Revival had Willie and the Poor Boys, their alter ego band. And this is the story of Willie and the Poor Boys down on the corner.

little.

Just got a call from one of our incredible Eagle listeners about an accident off of 45th in Georgia, kind of close over to the Canyon Eway. So be careful. If you're headed that direction, that's not any place you really want to be right now. 45th in Georgia near the Canyon Eway. Be careful.

0: right, once again, I want to remind you about this traffic problem at 45th off Georgia, 45th and Georgia. If you can imagine a line between 45th and Georgia to the Canyon Eway, and even all over to Western there, 45th and Western, 45th and Georgia, and the Canyon Eway, there's been an accident, and it's causing traffic to snarl up and slow down, and so maybe avoid that area. I got to head that way myself, but not until 7 o'clock. So it ought to be clear by then for sure. But be careful there. 45th in Georgia, Canyon Eway, and Western, all of that is suffering because of this accident. It's backing up traffic. So be careful. We're going to roll out the jukebox in just a bit and give away a $25 gift card at Calico County. 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

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Hey, somebody's going to win it. It might as well be you. 1009.

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0: or a couple of years later. 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They officially got divorced. 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It's not easy. If it was easy, everybody would do it. And a lot of people try. 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Not everybody makes it. Let's take a quick look at the traffic situation, see how we're doing over at 45th in Georgia. Things are a little better, but still looks a little cluster-fated. 45th in Georgia, over near the E-Way and all of that. So be careful. Now, let's treat you to some good, tasty food at Calico County. Breakfast served all day, every day. That's one of my favorite things about Calico County. Steve Garcia, one of my favorite things about Calico County. And the chicken fried chicken is also one of my favorite things about Calico County. I could talk about that good food all day long. Check it out. Right now, all you have to do is tell me the name of the song in the jukebox, and I'll give you a $25 gift card for some delicious food at Calico. Ready? Listen.
1: It's time to play Johnny's Jukebox. Correctly identify the title of today's song to win.
0: All right, now I've got another little clue for you. That was kind of a bleak. Here we go. There you go. Now you got it, right? Now you know. Trying to make it easy for you today. It's Monday, after all. You don't need anything challenging or difficult. Just be the ninth caller and tell me the name of that song. We're going to make you the big winner. 350-1009. You can get some of that chicken fried chicken and try it for yourself at Calico County over on Paramount.

0: The Eagle, what is your name?
1: Danny, bro.
0: Danny, how you doing today, Danny?
1: All right, brother. How are you?
0: I'm doing great. I want to give you this $25 gift card to Calico County, Danny. Tell me what the name of the song in the jukebox is.
1: Fat Bottom Girls.
0: All right, there you go. Well done, young man. Congratulations. Come by and pick up this gift card and get yourself something delicious at Calico County.
1: Yes, sir. Thank you all very much.

0: good rock and roll music and delicious food and a beautiful day and coming off of a Cowboys victory. Camden Brown grabbing that ball with one hand like he only needed one. Like, why do these other guys catch it with two hands? I only need the one hand. That's pretty good stuff, man. Hope you're having a wonderful Monday. Let's take a quick look at the traffic situation other than that little bit of a problem on Buchanan going through downtown. Everything else looks okay for the time being. That 45th and Georgia business is kind of cleared off. So just take it slow and easy, and we'll keep you posted as you make your way home this afternoon. We're going to kick off a 100-minute music marathon after we check the forecast. Coming up next.
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2: 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And for This Day in Rock, we'll be celebrating Woodstock. 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
26: We have an abundance of sunshine across the high plains. Get used to that. We're definitely locking back into a hot, dry weather pattern. High pressure aloft is kind of smothering us once again. Staying in the 90s today, about 96 for the high, but looks like we won't have as many thundershowers in the area tonight. It'll be clear. We'll drop down to low near 70. And for tomorrow, expecting a high of at least 98, some triple digits later this week. With your first alert forecast from News Channel 10, I'm Doppler Dave.
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I'm going to take a quick second here and share something with you guys. I think you'll enjoy this. It's kind of what we do on Saturday night. Sometimes we'll take a song and then show how it started and what it evolved into. This is the Little Richard version of the song. Right, it's a pretty banging little rock and roll number. Now, here's what Led Zeppelin

looks like I spoke too soon. I-40 westbound between Ross Osage and the downtown interchange. You're getting to back up just a bit. Slow down. 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

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That's your feel-good story for today. 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Can you imagine a little kitten? Stick them up. Cat's name is Magnolia, and it was 3 months old when she was stolen from a pet store and then taken into a PNC bank where the thief, the person who stole the cat, tried to rob the bank. Luckily, police stopped the man right away, and the kitten was okay. Since then, Magnolia, the kitten, has gotten a bit famous. And now Magnolia has gotten adopted by a loving family. The bank robbery cat is happy to have a forever home. Good for Magnolia, the bank robbery kitten.

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Now, up to that point, chocolate was just a drink. 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Hey, what took you so long?

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looking for our temperatures to top out around 100 tomorrow, 98 for the afternoon high. We'll talk to the guys from News Channel 10 about our forecast for tonight and tomorrow. Coming up after Steely Dan.

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3: We have an abundance of sunshine across the high plains. Get used to that. We're definitely locking back into a hot, dry weather pattern. High pressure aloft just kind of smothering us once again. Staying in the 90s today, about 96 for the high, but looks like we won't have as many thundershowers in the area tonight. We'll be clear. We'll drop down to low near 70. And for tomorrow, expecting a high of at least 98, some triple digits later this week. With your first alert forecast from News Channel 10, I'm Doppler Dave. The
4: Eagle. 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

Polaris, the North Star, isn't the brightest star in the sky. It's actually the 49th brightest, but it gets all the glory because it's the North Star.

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They both show up in cookbooks from the late 1800s. They were eating veggie burgers back during the Civil War.

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1: I remember my teacher asked me, Brian, what's the I before E rule? I before E, always. So she explains it. No, Brian, it's I before E, except after C. And when sounding like A is a neighbor in way. And on weekends and holidays and all throughout May, and you'll always be wrong no matter what you say. Brian, how do you make a word a plural? You put an S at the end of it. 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Oxen. 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Brian, what's the plural for box? 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What, he speaking German, Brian? 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Jackson 5. 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Brian, what the hell are you talking about?

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I hope that you win it. 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

always makes me think of Agador Spartacus in that Birds of a Feather movie or whatever it was. 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

0: to Oats. 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Hall & Oates. Hall & Oates. I'm Dr. Johnny Black, making way for Alice Cooper. I got to get out of the way. He's all dark and sinister. He's a villain character in the movie that is The History of Rock and Roll. He's actually a super nice guy, really, if truth be told. And it should be told. 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
3: Welcome to Alice's Attic on Monday, August 17th. It's the start of a whole new week, and I'm here on tour with the Hollywood Vampires in Glasgow, Scotland. This is the city that spawned the bands Nazareth, Simple Minds, Franz Ferdinand, Primal Scream, and the list goes on. And in these parts, the whiskey flows like water. I used to visit Scotland when I was a drinker, and I got along quite well with everybody. Anyway, let's get on with the show. Coming up is a Cooper's Countdown from 1977, a listener email from one of you freaks, and a very special This Day in Rock, honoring the most famous festival in rock. But now, let's get to the music.
2: Alice's Attic with Alice Cooper is out on the road.
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